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Are you going to say in every song we play, 1 through 5, 5 being the best, M for more, L for less? Let us know what you think about Moon Fever. This one's called Bury Me on JJO.

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3: 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Check out our Pet of the Week, where we have adoptable animal friends from the local area that all they want is a good home. This week we got Hermes, a handsome 3-year-old cat that's ready to leave the shelter behind and find a loving family of his own. Hermes came to the Dane County Humane Society last week after being transferred from an overcrowded shelter, and he wasted no time in showing everyone just how sweet he can be. Hermes can be a shy little cat at first, but once he's comfortable, he's absolutely loves attention, and he's happiest when he's getting plenty of pets. He's not afraid to let you know when he's ready for some extra cuddles, so if you're looking for an affectionate feline who will happily soak up all of your love, Hermes might be the one for you. Find out more about Hermes and other animals in the area that are available for adoption at WJJO.com or right in the JJO app. Here's the Devil Wears Prada, solo on JJO.

Madison Style Rock 94.1, JJO, new music from Social Distortion. This is off their new album, Born to Kill. This one's called Tonight, Social Distortion. 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

Madison Cell Rock 94.1, JJO Blackstone Cherry has a really cool opportunity 1 week from today. They're going to be playing at the Field of Dreams site down in Dyersville, Iowa. Here they are with Deep Blackstone Cherry on JJO.

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1: Oh, my God. And Heidi from the Butcher Babies coming in next week, so that'll be kind of fun. I hope she does an acoustic version of Beaver Cage. I'm a sucker for love songs. That's all coming up next week on the JJO Morning Show.

Madison Salt Rock 94.1, JJO. You are tuned in to the local stage. My name is Ash. I want to thank you for joining me on this Sunday evening. What a weekend it has been. We got it kicked off tonight with Revolution X. Then you heard Left of Reason and Breach. Right now I got Line of Outcasts. This is Helpless Me, the local stage on JJO.

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4: 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The Wham Bam Tailgate Jam is coming back to Tanner's Bar and Grill in Middleton. The first tailgate of the year is coming up on Saturday, September 12th from 4:15 to 6:15 as we take on West

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Madison Solid Rock 94.1, JJO. You are tuned into the local stage. My name is Ashwin. Thank you for joining me on this Sunday evening. And I am super excited. I've been going through a ton of new music submissions that I'm very excited to share with you guys coming up here in the next couple weeks. We're going to have some bands in, talk about some new stuff, and some really exciting upcoming shows. So make sure you're tuning in here to the local stage every Sunday night, or follow us on our Facebook page. Just search for the local stage. Give us a like, give us a follow, and let me know what you got going on. This is Squid Hammer Metal. 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

Madison Cell Rock 94.1, JJO, you are tuned into the local stage. My name is Ash. Thank you so much for joining me here tonight. My time is done, but I will be right back here with you all next Sunday. I leave you now with Seven Seasons Deep on the floor dying, the local stage on JJO.

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It is time for another edition of Eddie Trunk Rocks, bringing you 3 hours of the best variety of new and classic hard rock and metal. Thank you for hanging with me as always. It's going to be great to fire up tonight's show or today's show, depending upon when you're hearing this, because we got so much good stuff to play for you as usual. We're going to hit it all, 70s, 80s, 90s, new stuff, 2000s, 2010s, 2020s, you name it. We got it. As long as it rocks, we'll work it in for you on Eddie Trunk Rocks. And we're going to get the show started with some Metallica. But before we get to that, let me just remind you, if you are looking for interviews with the biggest names in rock and metal, it's very easy to find them. All you got to do is search the Eddie Trunk Podcast on any of your favorite podcast platforms. That's where you will find newsmaking interviews with the biggest names in rock and metal. And also, I would direct you to my YouTube channel for video of some of those interviews, also simply at Eddie Trunk. All right, as mentioned, Metallica to get us started. And they are getting ready to get started at the Sphere in Vegas, which should be a huge, huge deal. Tons of anticipation for it. We're going to open with this one, the opening track from Master of Puppets. Here is Battery on Eddie Trunk Rocks.

0: So that is Anthrax covering the Journey song Keep On Running here on Eddie Trunk Rocks. That's from an EP that those guys did a while ago called Anthems, where they did about 5-6 classic rock cover tunes, that being one of them, and a real good version of that. You know, Joey Belladonna, who of course is the lead singer on that track and has been the longtime lead singer of Anthrax, he had a Journey, I think he still does have a Journey tribute band. And they did amazing versions of Journey songs, and Joey could easily be a lead singer in that band. I mean, he had a Journey tribute, and the current Journey singer came from a Journey tribute. So he easily could be the singer in a Journey tribute, or I don't know, maybe even Journey at some point if needed. He's always been the guy that's loved the more melodic stuff, even though he has been obviously the singer in Anthrax for so long. And there's that side of him doing Keep On Running with Anthrax, a Journey, great Journey cover. Slayer covering the Iron Butterfly song Inagata DeVita from the Less Than Zero soundtrack. Megadeth, Rust in Peace, and Metallica, Battery, set of music from the big four of thrash right there, all in a row here to kick off Eddie Trunk Rocks. Hope you're having a good start to your weekend, or maybe it's the back end of the weekend, depending upon when you hear the show. Appreciate you checking it out and hanging out with me as always. We're going to take a break, and when we come back, I just played you some Anthrax from a few years ago covering Journey. After the break, we've got brand new Anthrax.
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12: Eddie Trunk Rocks, where the hair weighs more than the music.
13: We are back. It's Eddie Trunk here on this week's edition of Eddie Trunk Rocks. Anthrax have a brand new album coming now in a matter of weeks. They've been doing some heavy promotion for it well in advance of the record, as has become the norm these days. In my opinion, I think bands do way too much promotion and releasing of music in advance of the record actually being available. I think people kind of forget there's an album by the time they've already heard four or five songs and seen and read tons of interviews or heard tons of interviews. But that's been the music business as of late and how things roll. The new album is finally coming in a few weeks, though, from Anthrax. It's their first in about 10 years, if you can believe it. And I still have not gotten the pronunciation of the album title down yet. But I can tell you this, the album's really good. Here's a track that led the release of new music from Anthrax. It's called It's For The Kids on Eddie Trunk Rocks.

Rush, of course, still touring in the U.S., still doing incredible business, still getting great reviews. I don't think they've done that one live in their set so far. That's from the Counterparts album. And Stick It Out from Rush here on Eddie Trunk Rocks. Also, new music from Anthrax, It's For The Kids from the coming new album. Let's do this one. Some old school new wave of British heavy metal. Here's Raven and Break The Chain.

0: That song was once covered by Iron Maiden, and it's some early heavy rock there from Montrose from their second album, Paper Money, I've Got the Fire, a track that was actually written, the riff there was written by Sammy Hagar on his last and second and last album that he did as a member of Montrose. And what a great tune that is. If you are a hardcore Sammy Hagar fan, you know that Sammy actually went back and sourced that riff again on a recent album. And it was, the song was titled Trust Fund Baby. And it's essentially the same song. Well, it's not the same song, but it's the same riff. A very identifiable riff. Like I said, even Iron Maiden covered that tune at one point. But that's the original version here on Eddie Trunk Rocks. Pantera with This Love. I think Pantera is sort of scattering right now. You're seeing Philip Anselmo recently announcing a new album from Down and live shows with Down. Zakk Wylde doing his thing. Charlie Benanti focusing on Anthrax. So probably a little break coming up for, as Zakk calls it, the Pantera celebration. And Raven, a band that so many people thought was going to be so big. At one point, they were touring as co-headlining with Metallica back in the day in clubs. And clearly, they didn't quite reach those heights, but they are still out there and still doing it. But we went all the way back to the All For One album and Break the Chain. It's Eddie Trunk. If you want to follow me on social media, that would be really cool. I'd appreciate you doing that. I'll keep you updated on everything happening in the world of rock. And everything I've got going on, it's real simple, at Eddie Trunk, X, Instagram, and the page on Facebook. EddieTrunk.com is the website, podcast on any of your favorite podcast platforms with interviews with the biggest names in rock and metal, video on YouTube, on the YouTube channel. It's all simply under my name, so very easy to find. We'll take a break. More of the best variety of hard rock and metal right after this.
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2: We are back on this week's edition of Eddie Trunk Rocks. Tommy Henriksen, who is the guitar player, one of them at least, in Alice Cooper's band, has a project called Crossbone Scully that is executive produced by none other than the legendary producer Mutt Lang. They're getting ready to release a second album. This track features a guest appearance from Phil Collin of Def Leppard. Track is called Thunder Love. It's brand new. Check

Alice Cooper, Hello, Hooray, classic Alice. Alice's got an autobiography coming out soon, something to definitely look forward to. Crossbone Scully in there too, featuring Alice guitarist Tommy Henriksen and a track called Thunder Love. Let's do this one. Here's classic, except Princess of the Dawn.

0: Princess of the Dawn from Accept here on Eddie Trunk Rocks. Both great songs. Accept, the subject of a tribute album that has already had a couple tracks released from it. More to come. And Accept are actually part of the tribute themselves, but some heavy, heavy names on that. So definitely look forward to that coming out very, very soon. We got to take a break. When we come back, the founding father of heavy music, Tony Iommi, with brand new music.
1: He may be metal AF, but he still needs cuddles. Eddie Trunk Rocks.
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4: 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All I got was a recipe for devil's food cake. 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
5: Welcome back, everybody. It is Eddie Trunk, and welcome back to Eddie Trunk Rocks. Tony Iommi, of course, the founding father, as I call him, of all things heavy, and of course, the architect of Black Sabbath. He is back with new music, something I don't think a lot of people thought they'd see coming, and it's real good. He's got a new album coming as well. This is the lead track from it. It's called World Alone, brand new from Tony Iommi.

friend of ours told us he couldn't stand heavy metal, so we told him it's much easier to headbang when you're sitting. Get it?

0: Always get a lot of requests for that one. The epic 10-minute Metallica and Justice for All, the title track to that album. Another one from Metallica. You can never get too much of that, right? In this week's edition of Eddie Trunk Rock. Sabotage, Hall of the Mountain King. Those guys recently did some shows in Europe, and they've got more dates coming up. Well, they're going to be shifting into Trans-Siberian Orchestra mode very, very soon. And maybe more stuff from Sabotage down the line, maybe even new music. And Tony Iommi of Black Sabbath fame, brand new music called World Alone from his coming new solo album. It's Eddie Trunk. We got to take a break. When we come back, we got a lot more great stuff coming up, including a new one from Mastodon.
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1: Yeah! Eddie Trunk Rocks, because sometimes you just need a soundtrack for smashing things. Welcome back, everybody. It is Eddie Trunk Mastodon with a brand new album coming out. From that new album, brand new track here called Snakes for Dinner on Eddie Trunk.

First album that Ozzy ever did with Zakk Wylde on guitar back in the mid-80s, that album No Rest for the Wicked, and that track you just heard, Breaking All the Rules. New music from Mastodon in there as well. Snakes for Dinner, the name of the track from the new Mastodon album. Those guys also have a documentary on YouTube that they did about their relationship and the death of their guitar player Brent Hinds, who died in a motorcycle accident not too long ago. Definitely something worth checking out. Remember Black Sabbath's last ever album, 13? Kind of gets overlooked a little bit. Here's the track that led that album, God is Dead, on Eddie Trunk Rocks.

0: that kind of got overlooked in the Black Sabbath landscape. It was the last album that the band ever made. The album called 13, produced by Rick Rubin, and that track was the lead single from the album God Is Dead, with a question mark after it. Very doomy, heavy Black Sabbath tune. And in retrospect, you know, I don't think that record was all that well received when it first came out. But like a lot of records that start out not necessarily so well received, they kind of get looked on a little bit differently, you know, after some time goes by. And I think that's definitely been the case with that record. Ozzy Breaking All the Rules and Mastodon Snakes for Dinner, some brand new music. It's Eddie Trunk. We got to take a break. When we come back, Avenged Sevenfold by request, some AC/DC coming up too.
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9: 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Here's Hail to the King.

0: Such a heavy Sabbath-y song there from Overkill, title track to Horoscope. Queensryche, Take Hold of the Flame. AC/DC, If You Want Blood, You Got It. And some Avenged Sevenfold in there as well. Avenged do have a new album out, but that is obviously going back a few records for that great track. Hey, we got to take a break. When we come back, we're going to wrap it up with our closing ballad. Something different, and stand by for it. I think you're going to definitely dig it. Also, just want to remind you one more time, if you're looking for artist interviews with the biggest names in rock and metal, you can get them totally free on my podcast. 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Video of some of those interviews available on my YouTube channel. We'll come back and we'll wrap it up with something that kind of different. Like I said, I think you're going to dig this. 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
0: Well, we've reached the end of another edition of Eddie Trunk Rocks. Thank you for hanging with me, as always. We're going to close it out with new music from Steelheart. Now, you'd certainly remember Steelheart if you're an 80s hard rock fan from that huge song, I'll Never Let You Go, with that incredibly high vocal from their singer, Milenko Matejevic, better known simply as Mealy. Well, he's still out there, still doing stuff. You know, he also was part of the Rockstar soundtrack, the movie with Mark Wahlberg. He sang a lot of the stuff on that album. And he is still playing and still making music. And Steelheart is basically his vehicle. It's a band in name only. It's really just him. He's put out some pretty cool singles recently. Recently did a collaboration with Jeff Keith of Tesla. Now he's tackled the Badfinger song, Without You, and has done a version of it that's really cool with a very elaborate music video as well, and that very, very powerful voice he has leading the charge. So let's do that for you right now. A new version of a song you'll no doubt recognize, originally done by Badfinger, of Without You. It's our closing ballad, closing out Eddie Trunk Rock. See you guys next week for a Labor Day block special.

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Fervens will release a new album called Constructs coming out October 16th. From that album, this is Zenith on JJ Overdrive.

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JJO, you have a say in every song we play. 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

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That was Everybody Knows by The Devil Wears Prada. We just saw them at the Sylvie not too long ago, and they're already back out on the road, this time with Motionless in White, and they've got to stop in Milwaukee November 13th. 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
17: 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Thanks to everyone who joined us at the Sylvie for Dog Star this weekend. 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I felt like I was 25 again at Ian's Pizza at 2:30 in the morning. 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Dog Star coming up on JJO.

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1: 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Five Finger Death Punch released their 10th studio album Legacy on July 31st, but it was only the digital version. 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From that album, this is Nails in the Coffin on JJO.

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Madison Solid Rock 94.1 JJO in this moment released their new album Witch on a Friday. From that album, this is I Want to Believe featuring Dayseeker on JJO.

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Linkin Park's Unshatter will hit theaters in a few weeks. Frequent rockers, you can win your way into that showing. 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

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Right before Halloween, Tony Iommi will be releasing a new album called From the Dark. From that album, this is World Alone on JJO.

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Hallelujah by Black Veil Brides. 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
2: Here's a reason to take some boner pills. A new study found that Viagra might stave off Alzheimer's. Researchers at the Cleveland Clinic have been trying to figure out if any drugs that are already FDA approved could help with Alzheimer's, and generic Viagra looks pretty dang promising. They went through more than 7 million medical records and found that men who were on Viagra were much less likely to develop Alzheimer's over a 6-year period.
3: Wow.
2: I know, and one of the stats said older guys who took Viagra on a regular basis cut their risk by 69%. How perfect is that?
3: So you're going to have a bunch of dudes with dementia walking around with boners.
2: No, the boner pill helps stop the dementia.
3: Well, you're still going to have the boner. You're just not going to know what to do with it.
2: Right, it helps them to stop developing Alzheimer's. It's a preventative. You aren't giving it to people with Alzheimer's. You're giving it to people before they have it.
3: Well, I know, there's still a boner.
2: Right.
3: Why are you ignoring the boner?
2: You know why I'm ignoring the boner, first of all.
3: Just want to hear you say it. It is like totally so gross. Can we talk about the immaculate vagina?
2: So then that makes me wonder, does it have something to do with blood flow?
3: Yeah, what is in Viagra that there? I forget the main ingredient.
2: If
3: I hear it, I'll know it.
2: I don't know the main ingredient, but it opens up your blood vessels. That's what it looks like.
3: Yes,
2: right?
3: Blood flow.
2: Yeah.
3: Correct.
2: And then I wonder, too, what about women? So if women take the generic Viagra, will that also stop them from developing Alzheimer's as well? Or is this a men-only thing? Interesting stuff, though. Hey, man, anything to help figure out Alzheimer's, I'm all for it.
3: I'll
2: take a boner pill.
3: Will they remember to call a doctor if they get a boner for more than 4 hours?
2: Stop it. It's not people with Alzheimer's taking the Viagra.
3: I know. It's more fun to do it my way, though.
2: Knock it off. You work in an Alzheimer's unit with people with boners. I mean, get back to me about how fun it is.
3: I mean, is there a way to take... Would that be a different version? I mean, because you can't stop what the Viagra ingredient will do.
2: I don't know.
3: So
2: it's
3: I mean, you're going to have a preventative boner.
2: Right. This boner is in the name of me not getting Alzheimer's later.
3: Excuse the boner, but I'm dementia free.
2: That's right. It works.
3: One side effect is this unsightly bulge in my pants.
2: But my brain is working.
3: But the clarity is incredible. But that thing in my pants.
2: Terrifying.
3: Well.
2: So, I mean, clearly we got to do a little more research on it.
3: Right,
2: but that is,
3: right.
2: I mean, that's pretty. Older guys who took Viagra on a regular basis cut their risk by 69%. That's huge.
3: I'm sorry. Maybe I wasn't paying attention. This is based on people that have obviously been taking Viagra for a long time.
2: They went over 7 million medical records and found that men who were on Viagra were less likely to develop Alzheimer's over a 6-year period.
3: Was there a certain age? Was there an age window in that?
2: No, but, you know, older people, I'm assuming. I'd have to comb through the study.
3: I wonder if you take Viagra, you like sex, so you've got purpose in life. So it keeps your brain active chasing tail. Just trying to tidy up some loose ends here.
2: Is it? Yeah. I mean,
3: I don't feel like their research is complete. I thought I'd try to help.
2: How nice of you to try to help.
3: That's cool, man. How that?
2: Yeah.
3: The last place you look, right?
2: Yeah. Boner town.
3: All right. Yeah. I don't even know anybody that takes Viagra. Do you?
2: I don't think it's usually something people share with everybody.
3: Oh, we share. Trust me. Trust me, if my buddies took Viagra, I would hear about it all. They would have showed me.
2: Okay.
3: I guarantee it.
2: Check this out, dude.
3: Look at it. It's like been this way for 6 hours. It's unbelievable. Is that awesome? I guarantee you my buddy would have showed me his boner if he took Viagra.
2: I'm assuming I know somebody that has taken it or does take it. Yeah. But I mean, I wonder, so like you have to take it regularly in order for the... to get the benefits of not getting Alzheimer's.
3: I feel like there used to be a thing with a boner pill for prostate. It seems like a while ago. Now that you're jarring, really jarring.
2: You shook something loose up there.
3: You really did. Wow, it's not over yet. I can still think for my own, for my own mind. Something with prostate, it seemed like. It's like a wonder drug.
2: It's like
3: wine in moderation. I wonder if it's Viagra in moderation.
2: I don't know.
3: Chocolate and wine in moderation.
2: Right.
3: And coffee.
2: We'll have to wait till there's more research. All right. So,
3: I love it.
2: Yeah.
3: Anything that helps.
2: I have a friend of mine who's he's in an Alzheimer's study. They run all kinds of tests on him and whatnot because it runs in his family. So.
3: Oh, okay. So he goes in and they poke him and prod him and stuff?
2: Brain scans and whatnot. And, yeah.
3: I wonder if you could tie dementia to being less sexually active.
2: Right. I mean, obviously, a lot of it has to do, you know, genetics. And then they're thinking, too, like head trauma, right? If you get concussions
3: and
2: whatnot.
3: Right.
2: Just keeping your brain and your body active, there has to be some benefit to that, you would think.
3: More boners, less dementia.
2: Yeah. More boners, more memories.
3: Comes with the boner. It's built in.
2: This is my memory boner.
3: As I get a little bit older, I'll be 40. That's great. I mean, you know, a little accident.
2: And then, I mean, they looked at a whole lot of different medications, and they were probably like, oh, who'd have thought this one would be the one that...
3: I mean, it's like, who thought of that? It's like, oh, these guys, they always remember to have sex and take their Viagra. There's something going on there.
2: Pretty neat. High five to the researchers.
3: I wonder, write this down. You're out there listening, and you're a doctor. Take a note of this. You won't get dementia in your brain because all of the blood in your brain went to your wang. So there's no clotting or plaquey activity in the brain because the blood is supporting the wang.
2: Blood in wang.
3: Less in brain.
2: Less in brain. All right, I wrote it down. I don't know what to do with it now.
3: It's like a brewing process. You're moving the liquid. Like a small batch garage operation.
2: Oh, if there is a doctor listening right now, he's probably driving right into a telephone pole.
3: All right. Good morning.
4: So if you're running around with a big old hot rod and you're not getting Alzheimer's, does that make you a smarty pants?
3: Dude, rarely break out the horn. You're a genius.
2: You should feel honored, sir.
3: You're a genius.
4: Yes.
2: You made it.
4: Smart.
3: Very nice. I'm going to end it right there.
2: Oh, slamming your news, Sam, and I'm Biatch.
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0: make Johnny and Dee part of your morning routine. 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
1: Police arrested a man Thursday morning after he allegedly fired multiple shots at a car thief on the city's Far East Side.
2: Of Madison,
1: Wisconsin.
2: We're famous.
1: According to an incident report, multiple people called 911 after hearing gunshots in the 5600 block of Summershine Drive around 9:25 a.m. So early. Police said the man and a woman were letting a vehicle warm up when they saw a person get inside and drive away with it. So the man...
3: That's already preset to my favorite radio station. I can't believe it. What are the odds?
1: The man reportedly went inside, got a gun, and fired multiple shots.
2: At his own car.
1: At his own vehicle.
2: Damn.
1: Bro. It gets better.
2: Oh, get the Bondo out.
1: Today is a day filled with stupid stories. The man, a convicted felon.
2: The shooter. Shooting at the felon stealing his car.
1: Not allowed to own a gun.
2: Oh.
1: Was arrested at the scene for being a felon in possession of a firearm, disorderly conduct, well-armed, and a parole violation.
2: Dude, plot twist, not plot twist.
1: Booked into jail.
2: So yeah. He shot at his own car with a gun he wasn't legally allowed to have.
1: Yes.
2: Which puts him back in
1: within
2: jail.
1: Within the city limits, right?
2: Did he hit his own car?
1: Just wait. Police said the stolen vehicle was found unoccupied in the 1600 block of North Thompson Drive with a bullet hole in the passenger side. They didn't say if the car thief was arrested.
2: You know, I kind of wish he would have shot the car thief because I don't like those assholes either. I kind of wish it would have been a 2-for-1.
1: A few things happening.
2: Was it a teenager?
1: We don't know.
2: No.
1: First off.
2: Just like a graze. Just like put one through the shoulder.
1: We know there are many car thieves in Madison.
2: Oh, we're a hotbed.
1: They're everywhere.
2: We're a hotbed.
1: So.
2: It's the second biggest industry behind Epic.
1: And I know it's cold outside. But you shouldn't be leaving your car running with the keys in it.
2: If you you
1: are just asking for it.
2: If you have an AMS, remote car start,
1: yeah.
2: They can't go anywhere.
1: Yeah, true.
2: It'll shut itself off.
1: Yeah. So that's the first thing.
2: Okay, this is great.
1: Because, you know, those car thieves, as far as I can tell, because the stories we've had listeners call in telling us how their cars have been stolen and they've...
2: Out of the garage.
1: Right.
2: Doesn't matter.
1: Whatever. It appears like they are everywhere watching for the perfect opportunity.
2: Right. Like a roving pack of wolves.
1: Yeah. Like they will notice if you leave your car unlocked one time. It's bizarre.
2: You'd be sitting there napping at a bus stop. I heard a car start.
1: So be careful about that. I would definitely recommend a remote start or just...
2: Somewhere a car waiting to be stolen has just been started. I must... He's like the anti-superhero.
1: Yeah. It's the worst version of Batman you ever seen.
2: I must steal it. It is mine. Where is it?
1: But I'm not going to take it. I'm just going to drive it around and trash it for a while.
2: Right. I'm not going to do anything. I have no purpose.
1: Yeah.
2: Drive around and see how she handles.
1: So that's the first thing. The second thing is...
2: And how bad is that if your car is such a piece of crap, they drive it like 3 blocks and drop it off?
1: Yeah. Well, I'm sure the bullet hole in the passenger side didn't increase the value none.
2: It is weird. It's like that's what they do all day. They steal one, they get from one place, and then they just steal another one to get to another place.
1: Yeah. I wonder if you look it up on Kelley Blue Book, be like, bullet hole, passenger side.
2: The cops told me it's an initiation thing.
1: Sure.
2: Like
1: but then again, there's some that we've had those stories where it's like the 4 people in the car get arrested and they've all done it a million times.
2: Right. Yeah. No, right. And then there's those people.
1: Yeah.
2: Right. Joyriders.
1: That's exactly it.
2: But here now for the, well, not the first time, but here's the bad part about stealing. People shoot guns at you.
1: Yes, but
2: here's the bad. This is the bad news. Sometimes the guy is as crazy as you are.
1: If
2: owns the.

0: if you take a concealed carry class, like one that's, you know, the one that's offered at Deerfield Pistol.
1: A lot of things went wrong here with this story.
0: A lot of things went wrong.
1: Based on learning how to, the law.
0: First of all, he shouldn't have a gun. But the next, they teach you there that if someone's stealing your car,
1: see ya.
0: Do not draw your weapon. You need to let it go. And that's because...
1: Can you drop and roll and just pretend to shoot it? Make a pew pew because it's kind of cool you saw in the movies?
0: You can pew pew all you want.
1: All right.
0: That's for sure. But... You're going to get hit with a civil lawsuit if you fire at somebody, well, even if you draw your
1: weapon.
0: Where
1: do you kill some kid at a bus stop?
0: Right.
1: See ya.
0: So that money that you're going to have to spend on a lawyer is going to be greater than what your car is valued at.
1: Right.
0: So that's why they say it's just not worth it.
1: You don't know what kind of car it was?
0: It does not say, no. No. I was looking for Joyride, but I can't find it because we have a new system and it's driving me insane. So there you go. Whatever. I mean, parole violation. So what, is he going to go back to prison? You got to let your car go, dude. It sucks, but you can't be firing at those people.
1: Well, it would be worse if you even shot the guy.
0: Right.
1: Luckily, you only shot your own car.
0: If you would have shot and killed that person.
1: Murder.
0: See ya.
1: Yeah.
0: It's so not worth it. Are they assholes? 100%.
1: What would that be? Manslaughter?
0: Yeah.
1: Not murder.
0: No. Well, I don't know. You could probably argue.
1: There's degrees of manslaughter. It'd be a knockdown.
0: Manslaughter, yeah. Because manslaughter is when you didn't mean to kill somebody. Mm-hmm. But it's going to be hard to argue that you didn't mean to kill somebody if you're shooting at them.
1: He didn't get up in the morning to go track him.
0: That would be premeditated.
1: Yeah, right.
0: Yeah. But you could still do murder because if you're shooting at somebody, you clearly have an intent to kill them.
1: Yeah. I mean, he's no OJ. I mean, come on.
0: No.
1: Let's face it.
0: No.
1: That was anger.
0: Yeah.
1: And frustration.
0: Yeah, well, in this
1: and
0: guy.
1: Stupidity.
0: Yes, and all the things.
1: Man, it sucks. You know what sucks about being a felon? You can't shoot your gun as much as you want to. Especially if people piss you off. That's what sucks about being a felon. And not supposed to be having a gun. Let's see what's going on here. Hello?
2: I'll leave my 94 Ford Ranger running outside all day because those idiots don't know how to drive a stick.
1: I was going to say.
0: Bam. That's, yeah. This having a stick shift is great these days.
2: Easiest anti-theft device there is.
0: Amen, dude.
1: All right, thanks. Yeah, I'm telling you, if you the quick fix and the permanent fix is to get an AMS car start. And I know you're saying, wow, look at the cheap plug he's throwing in. You can't take a car if mm-hmm. it's started with your remote car start.
0: Yeah.
1: It will not go without a key in the ignition.
0: Well, and it automatically shuts off when you put your foot on the brake.
1: Will shut itself off.
0: Yeah.
1: Yeah, it's really good. And you get a hot car, a warm car. Hot implies theft. A heated car.
0: There we go.
1: Let's be very clear here. We peel the onion back.
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0: neither of them has ever been named Employee of the Month. 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
2: I brought down my yearbook and I was showing the band what I looked like when I was 17 years old. This is Johnny Danger from about, Katie's 10. This is about 18 years ago. Take a look on the right. That's the long haired, the mane.
3: Oh, yeah. Did you say the mange or the...
4: the hair's point, definitely longer than the shorts.
5: Thank you for noticing. I appreciate
2: that. Yeah, take a look at that.
5: Did I really wear my volleyball shorts to your daughter's song?
2: No, take a look. No, you were dressed up pretty good.
5: No, those weren't bad. Those aren't bad. Oh, God. I look like a woman, for Christ's sake. But that's, if I was a chick, dude, come on.
4: That's Bruce Jenner.
5: You take a second look at that. You would take a second, long, hard look at that. Come on, man.
2: Hey, you know what? And you know what? He was lifting a lot.
5: Now, look at Biatch. Now you know why I'm gay.
2: No, you were hitting the gym hard.
6: You're wearing teal and pink plaid shorts.
4: Because it goes together, okay?
6: And what kind of Hawaiian, is that a shark on that Hawaiian shirt? What?
2: I don't know.
5: It's a pendant shark.
6: That is amazing.
3: I think we're going to need a bigger boat.
6: Dude, I want to party with you.
5: That girl next to me, you are the creepiest.
2: I know.
6: Look at the look on her face.
5: She goes, she's like, do you work for the school? We've never seen you.
2: No, you don't know where his right hand is. That's the problem.
6: Oh, yeah, right. No, Daddy, no.
5: Did I ever give any of those players one tip on how to play better softball?
2: No, dude, you just stood around and
5: I didn't
2: went.
5: Do much.
2: You know what you did? You'd stand at first base and high-five him when he got on base.
5: Moral support.
2: That's all he did.
5: Very weird experience.
4: Moral support.
5: Coaching's easy, though. Man, I could be a good coach. You got to do anything. What are your shorts to work? All right, let's do one from Crobot. This is the JJO Sound Lounge with your Crobot.
4: Yeah. Make some noise.
2: Yeah! Keep it going! Keep it going!
4: I just always wanted to do that. Thanks, guys.
2: Yeah.

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1: Proving that not-so-great minds also think alike.
0: These anger issues usually are the result of pent-up sexual frustration.
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0: discussing the big issues of the day. A round table of intellectual giants. Oh, wait. This is JJO.
1: Here we go.
2: 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It's showtime.
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0: Get up to no good.
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0: Johnny and Dee.
6: Starts right now.
7: Now.
0: Starts now. JJO.
7: All right. Johnny and the Biatch reporting for leisure. Hello, everyone. Welcome to Friday. Oh, wow. Full work week. Sad. Should have saved more money in my 20s. All right. Today on the show, we're going to have somebody famous had a demon baby. Can't believe they... Probably was a slippery slope, let me put it that way. That's your clue it's your clue for later. Foul play, some world records, and the stalker guy from Wisconsin with the Ed Gein tribute. That was a nice touch.
6: So wild.
7: And Madison...
6: A friend of mine used to work with him.
7: Okay, there you go, because he's kind of Madison-based, right?
6: Yeah.
7: Okay. Yeah, so anyways, we'll get into that. The guy with the Ed Gein... what would it be? A tribute? Monument.
6: He had Gacy's brain.
7: Huh?
6: He had Gacy's brain.
7: He had Gacy's brain?
6: Yeah.
7: Hey, for lunch? Anyways, and some stolen PBR, and down the rabbit hole we go. Hot humid this afternoon. Shower. There was some lightning this morning.
6: We had big booms.
7: It's pretty. It's pretty driving in. Off on rain chances all week. Boo. What's the weekend look like? I got a bunch of stuff this weekend. What's going on? Anything? Anybody?
6: I haven't looked at the weekend weather. We just got over a weekend.
7: Let me look at the big 3-day weekend coming up. Let me check it out. Let me look at the 10-day. Well, they've got... it's like kind of a mixed bag. It's not too bad. Looks okay. I think we'll get through that. Nice Labor Day weekend coming up. I have 3 days off. Good Lord. That's crazy for us. So, AM showers Friday and Saturday, and then looks good Sunday and Monday.
6: It'll change.
7: Looks real good. Well, I'm just telling you what it is now. I don't know what's going to do tomorrow.
6: Always changes.
7: All right. Not perfect, but damn close. All right. What do we got here as we look to the skies? Oh, man, what are those things called? Flew over my house twice this weekend. The Air Force, the Globe Masters. You know what that is?
6: No.
7: That's one of the world's biggest airplanes with 4 jet engines.
6: Oh my.
7: Flew over my house Friday and Saturday.
6: That's pretty cool.
7: It's an Air Force, Google it once. It's an Air Force Globe Master. And when you see it, it looks like it's falling out of the sky. It's going so slow when it's coming in for a landing. Right over my house.
6: Cool.
7: And I could hear it. I swear to God, 2 minutes before I saw it, my house was shaking. Loudest damn thing I've ever heard in my life. It's like being at a drag strip.
6: Guess how much it weighs?
7: The Globemaster?
6: Yeah.
7: 2-3 pounds? I know the guys that pilot those things, I know their cojones weigh over 20 pounds apiece.
6: Yeah.
7: That's a testicle joke. I don't know. 100,000 million tons.
6: 282,400 pounds.
7: Wow. Yeah, what are they doing here? I've never... It's the first time. I think I've seen one in my 8 years in Windsor, and now I got one Friday, Saturday. What's going on? Anybody tracking these things? Anybody know what? Are they? It's obviously something to do with the government. Wink, wink.
6: I don't even want to start figuring it out, dude.
7: Are they bringing in bombs? Or are they?
6: Well, we're running out of those.
7: Yeah, we're running out of bombs. We're almost out of the bombs. But no, I was filled with a sense of pride and grandeur. And I was out at, we were at a little baby's birthday party Saturday. And what's the name of that baby? I don't even remember. Brantley? I don't remember the name of the baby of the party I was at.
6: Tiny little baby Jesus.
7: Bradley? Bentley. No, Bradley. No. Oh, no.
6: Is it Blake?
7: Oh, I don't know. Yeah, Blake. I don't know. Anyways, stand out in the driveway where we were all out there saluting, singing God Bless America and Born in the USA and hot dogs and free beer. And God, that thing looks like it's so, I don't know what the stall speed is on a Globemaster, but it looked like it was going about 40 miles an hour. That's how big the wingspan is on that thing.
6: Yeah, it's crazy.
7: It just floats. It's crazy, dude. But no, the Friday, I was out in the patio with Nash. Nash is my cat. Named after Nashville, of course. And I felt this rumble. Nash, he's very sensitive to UPS trucks with bad suspension.
6: Yeah.
7: Globemasters.
6: I guess so. Yeah. Add it to the list.
7: Nash was losing, and I'm like, what the? I thought it was an earthquake. Nope. A minute later, a Globemaster was floating over my house. I'm like, whoa. Wow, was that loud. Anyways, there's something top secret going on. If anybody knows. And you can tell me without then killing me, I would appreciate you calling. Best guess?
6: We're preparing for aliens.
7: Feels like it. Feels like they're going to release and the alien.
6: That's my best guess.
7: All right. Well, that helped.
6: There's an air show in Janesville.
7: Oh, was that it?
6: Yeah.
7: Well, what's that got to do with Madison? Are they for topping off the tanks?
6: Or? Flying to there?
7: No. Well, they were landing at Truax. There's no doubt about it. But yeah, it's kind of cool. Hi, how's it
1: going? Good morning, Jonathan Danger and Behatch.
7: Good morning.
6: Good morning.
7: Good morning. Good morning. Good morning.
1: How are you guys today?
7: Good. It's early, but feels good.
1: That is very good, PR Paper Girl. How was your weekend, pretty girl? Please tell me it was good.
6: It was perfect. The only thing that would have made it better is if we were hanging out.
1: Biatch, I'm not going to lie. I don't know if I could hang out with you because I might want you to ride me like you ride those horses.
7: Jesus Christ. That escalated.
6: It sure
1: Jonathan,
6: did.
1: You be quiet over there in the corner and watch, okay? Me and Biatch are talking. You sit down, please.
7: I'm fine. Oh, my machine quit. Well, look at that. He calls in my sound effects machine.
6: Yeah, how was your weekend?
1: My weekend was very good. You want to know what I did? I cut my grass. I got my lawnmower fixed because I had to put a new wheel on it.
7: Oh.
1: And, biatch, I tell you what, when I tell you I drank enough Corbel to tranquilize a mid-sized elephant, oh my gosh, I could not even remember my name.
7: What is your name?
1: My name is Prahala.
7: There you go. Well, see, you're fine. You're fine. You passed the cognitive test. You're fine.
1: All right, Jonathan. Now I am going to talk to you. Are you ready?
7: Hang on. Okay, I'm ready.
1: All right, Jonathan. How was your weekend?
7: Memorable. Good. Nice. Social.
1: Happened? What made it memorable?
7: I went to a baby shower and yelled at an airplane flying over my house.
6: I think it was a birthday party.
1: Why did you yell at the airplane?
7: Huh?
1: Why did you yell at the airplane?
7: Well, I was singing to it. It was a Globemaster, you son of a bitch. What else are you supposed to do?
1: I don't know. I remember the last time I saw one of those, I had to evacuate my town. The U.S. of the A.
7: Yeah.
1: The big bald eagle screaming democracy when they find the money and oil.
7: You know what I do? You know what I do if I was rich and I could buy a Globemaster? I'd put a hot tub in it, hire Dogstar, and have them do a live show with 20 of my closest friends as we buzz the tower in Madison.
1: That is a very good idea, but I can't lie. I would not be much of a fan of Dogstar. I would maybe go for, like, Star Set. That is a very good band.
7: Okay. All right. All right. Chlamydia or whatever your name is. Sounds good.
6: Oh, my God. Brahala.
1: Jonathan Danger. You couldn't catch herpes if it was on your lip. Don't call me rude names.
7: All right,
1: you
7: man.
1: Take that knob shiner and go back to the radio station and play that music like a good boy does.
7: There's a good name for a band, Knob Shiner. How come that hasn't been taken yet?
1: Jonathan Danger, I got one more thing to say to you. I hope you guys have a wonderful day. But Johnny, I know you could suck a golf ball through a garden hose. Biatch, I love you, baby girls. Have a very good day.
6: Right. Thank you.
7: Talk to you later.
1: Ciao.
7: Ciao. Hi, how's it going?
3: So, I think those jets might have been for the Janesville Air Show over the weekend.
7: What do they have? So, that must be the star of the show. I mean, if the EAA has a B-2 bomber, I mean, what do you top that with? A globe?
3: I don't even know what was down there.
7: Globemaster. Yeah.
3: I could hear them from halfway across the city.
7: Yeah, amazing, dude. I couldn't imagine a fleet of those things firing up and taking off at the same time.
3: I imagine you'd need some of those good old military immunities to the local noise ordinance.
7: Yeah, no kidding. All right, man. All right, well, thanks for the update there. Appreciate it.
3: Yeah.
7: Globemaster. It is the Globemaster. Yeah, it was like a nightclub, the bass. And then there was a high-pitched scream. That thing makes some weird effing noises, man. I don't know what that thing's doing. I don't know. Top secret. Top secret stuff. All right. I just figure they have to reload and keep their ordnance in rotation because the F-35s, we're the hub. Like, if some schnit goes down in Chicago, we're the call. We get the call. Mm-hmm. Minneapolis, schnit goes down, we get the call. Detroit, schnit goes down, we get the call. We're the Minneapolis hub. It was us and Shreveport. Wasn't there like five hubs? And we got one of them.
6: Very hubby.
7: So when schnit hits the fan, we scramble.
6: Well, it's.
7: I think they can be in.
6: It was just for air shows.
7: I think they can be in Chicago in 4 minutes. An F-35.
6: Yeah.
7: At full thrust, which your mother knows all about. Mm. Packers finalized 53-man. Hey, we went looking for Packer tickets yesterday. We were screwing around picking a game to go to. We tried to go to one Packer game a year.
6: Okay.
7: And we could not find a ticket under $250. I mean, am I doing it wrong?
6: Don't ask me.
7: I went to StubHub. And I know their markup is ridiculous on StubHub. It's like, whatever. It can be whatever. I mean, the seller sets the price, right, on StubHub? And then they add their handling fee.
6: I think that's how it works. I wouldn't know. I don't patronize that company.
7: Which is a huge markup. But, I mean, we couldn't get any. Who are we looking at? Panthers? We couldn't get a ticket under $250. I'm like, oh, no. It's happening. The pores are out.
6: I thought it was always hard to get tickets, but I don't know anything.
7: It's not hard to get tickets. It just seemed like they were never $250 for a cheap seat. Another nosebleed was like $255. Anybody got a tip on that? We'd like to go to a game, preferably in the snow. But I can't pay $500 for two tickets to a Packer game. I can't. And I love the Packers. Oh, gosh. But I can't. That's not happening. I'll go sit at a bar. I'll go to a Franduzzi's or whatever and watch it across the street.
6: Ask Whitey. He's got tickets.
7: Oh, shit. Oh, but yeah, that's... Yeah, there were seats at the. We went to the Braves game, the Brewer game last Friday, and we got a $25 cheap seat, but there were seats down in the 200 level. They were $900.
6: Yeah, dude.
7: Like what?
6: Everything's expensive. They don't want us poors to be entertained.
7: Ah, the poors. I have to go back and listen to AM radio. See what the score is. Radio's still free.
6: It is. Why you need to lower your expectations.
7: If you're willing to lower your expectations.
6: You can choose radio.
7: And here put up are. With the horn.
6: Here we are.
7: And what a bargain.
6: Adam said his sister found Dolphins game tickets for $177.
7: Okay.
6: But not sure what she used.
7: $177. That's a steep one. Yeah, you know, you go up there, you spend the night. I don't, but shit, you probably have to stay in Appleton at this point. Hotel. Oh, geez. That's $1,000 weekend. It's $1,000. Yeah.
6: Oh, without a doubt.
7: We are. Just stick to the mallards. What else we got going on? Local orchards.
6: Did we find the kangaroo yet?
7: I have not heard about the kangaroo.
6: Yeah. There's no update on the kangaroo.
7: I have not heard a damn thing about the kangaroo.
6: Don't.
7: Bouncing off of cars up near Portage.
6: Yeah.
7: Don't feed the kangaroo. It'd be awfully tempting, though.
6: Yeah, give it a little nibble.
7: I'm showing my Quick Trip hot dog.
6: Hey, y'all like hot dog? Yeah, I don't know.
7: Local orchards feeling impact of apple shortage.
6: There's an apple shortage?
7: 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Dane County. 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
6: 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Can't wait.
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7: Yeah, but
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7: 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Door Creek Orchard and Cottage Grove knows the pain. Co-owner Liz Griffith said four nights of freezing temps in April wiped out 50% of their apple crop.
6: Holy smokes.
7: That's going to show up and pick your own apples. Apples here in the shop and things we make with apples.
6: Yeah.
7: Not only will there be fewer items, Griffith said the freeze left her with no choice but to raise prices. Also impacting business hours. Door Creek Orchard can stay open until Thanksgiving on big years, but that won't happen this year. I'm hoping this year we'll be open with our regular hours that started yesterday until Halloween, but we'll see how supplies hold. So they're going to run out, basically. It's going to be a feeding frenzy at the effing apple orchard.
6: Dude, remember when Chick-fil-A...
7: Yep.
6: Or was it Popeyes made the spicy sandwich and
7: yep.
6: people were stabbing each other
7: yep.
6: over the spicy chicken sandwich?
7: Plastic knives. Nobody died. Lost a few good men.
6: Mark my words.
7: Door Creek lost.
6: Blood will be shed.
7: Door Creek lost 50% of its crops. David Wilds, the farm manager of Apple Garden in Fitchburg, said fluctuating spring temps caused the apples to blossom earlier but suffer once cold temps return. Uh-oh, Spaghetti-O. In the Spaghetto. But,

0: slowed.
1: Do you think they're more exposed up there on the hill?
0: Yeah. But doesn't it?
1: Or would it be warmer instead of
0: get
1: down
0: right,
1: in the,
0: yeah, I don't know.
1: Down in the valley.
0: What's
1: down in the valley?
0: Is it cooler up there or colder?
1: Valley's so low.
0: I don't know. I'm not a weather person.
1: So,
0: nor a crop manager for that matter.
1: If you want to get the kitties out to the apple or the kiddos.
0: No. You son of a bitch.
1: I did. I said it. I'll never say it again.
0: It's Monday.
1: If you want to get the kiddos out to the apple orchard for picking, you know what you ought to do? You ought to go to like Walmart, throw a bunch of apples down the aisle and let your kids go chase them and put them in a bag.
0: No, then you just put them back on the shelf.
1: Put them back on the shelf. Can't afford them, but I hope you had fun. Take some pictures of the kids crawling around the floor at Walmart.
0: The essence of the orchard.
1: That's right.
0: Without the orchard prices.
1: That's right. You can get some of that apple bathroom spray. And
0: just spray it around.
1: Spray it around aisle 6. Ah, smells like a cider donut up in this bitch. Anyways, so you might be
0: I could do is a slice of bread.
1: Yep. and an apple cider candle. Yeah. As good as it's gonna get.
0: Just dip it in the candle. It's fine.
1: So there you go, buddy. I wonder how the strawberries are.
0: Strawberries are long gone.
1: Strawberries are done. Yeah. Yeah. Be careful. I bought I don't like to say this. I bought a little plastic container of raspberries yesterday. They had mold on them. I got home, they were at the bottom. Happens. The bottom was covered in mold.
0: Yeah, that's why you got to check them real good.
1: I know, and I didn't. Mm-hmm. I know. So, careful on those.
0: Yeah.
1: Should have known.
0: Yeah, because the mold gets in their little folds.
1: Well.
0: And then, it hides in there. But once one gets it, it's got to be diligent.
1: Okay, so, that's all I have to say about apples at this time.
0: Oh, that's terrible news.
1: So if you thought, well, I can't take the little asses to Disney, I'll just take them out to the apple orchard. Well, that doesn't look good either.
0: Maybe like everybody was splitting an apple between all of us.
1: Mm-hmm.
0: And we're splitting a donut between all of us. Oh, and we're sharing a cider.
1: It's going to be.
0: Y'all don't need to have your own. Anyway.
1: You know, it's already chaos at Sky High when you go up there on a sunny Saturday. Now imagine half the apples at Sky High.
0: Right.
1: Oh, it's going to be a bloodbath.
0: 100%. I would wear protective.
1: Oh, no.
0: Clothing. Yeah.
1: Oh, no. Daddy, no. Yeah, well.
0: Oof. Here's a money saving tip from Sergio. Eat herb-crusted rocks and lemon pepper ice cubes to afford the simple things.
1: He ain't lying. He ain't lying.
0: It comes in clutch, dude.
1: All right, I think that's... we cover everything for a minute?
0: Oh, man, it's great. I got a real positive attitude moving forward.
1: We started bombing Iran again, I guess.
0: I didn't know we stopped.
1: Should have filled the gas tank yesterday. Racine area parent banned from youth football games after tripping an opposing 9-year-old football player.
0: Mm-hmm. Mm-hmm.
1: Is that real? I have to get into that later.
0: Yeah, we got a lot to cover today.
1: Wow. There is
0: dude,
1: a-holes everywhere.
0: I think we're coming apart, man, and I think people are there's just too much information being thrown at us all the time. I think people just have lost their minds.
1: All right.
0: But that's what we're here for.
1: All right, we're going to break it all down.
0: You know?
1: We're going to break it down.
0: Just tripping some 9-year-olds.
1: Had Dog Star in town Saturday. I saw a picture of Keanu Reeves.
0: Dude, I saw a bunch of people post about the show. They loved it.
1: Skee-Ball was rubbing up on Keanu Reeves at the Sylvie on Saturday night.
0: Oh, no, she's probably pregnant now. She gets pregnant so easy.
1: He looks different. I expected him to look like the Matrix guy, but he looks like homeless.
0: Yeah, he's looked homeless for a

0: a long time now. Yeah.
1: Like, that's the opposite of the Matrix guy.
0: I think that's how he blends.
1: Yeah.
0: How he doesn't get bothered.
1: If he was at sitting at a bar in at the Vintage, I guess I would know it was him. But he's a hairy son of a gun.
0: Oh, yeah.
1: When he's not in his Matrix outfit.
0: It's hairy like animal.
1: He's going to play bass now, Mr. Anderson. How many people don't care about the band Dogstar, but just go to look stare at Keanu Reeves?
0: So I did see one post, and she was like, I always came for Keanu, but left a huge fan.
1: I like a couple of their songs. So. I do. And he's been playing bass. Keanu's played bass for a long time.
0: Yeah.
1: He ain't up there posing.
0: Right. Oh, no.
1: I've seen that dude do some badass bass work.
0: Mm-hmm.
1: Every clip I see is just the crowd staring at Keanu. It's like, it's the Matrix. It's the freaking Matrix, dude.
0: Just look at it.
1: It's what was his name in Point Break? Why am I forgetting? He had Bodie and, what was his name? Oh, I can't believe it. Oh, I can't believe it. Murtaugh. No, that's the other guy. Johnny Utah. That's what it was. And then Bodie, right. And the crazy, the yet to be completely crazy Gary Busey. But I see people. Do you like Dogstar?
0: To be honest, I haven't listened to any of them.
1: Oh, no, they've got some very hooky stuff. If that counts, I mean,
0: I believe it.
1: It does count. I mean, you just can't suck, even if you're Keanu Reeves. You can't just stand there and suck.
0: Right, yeah. You know?
1: And he can play, man. Like, oh, the Matrix guy can effing do a bass solo. Oh, yeah. Yeah. It's like nobody's looking at anybody but Keanu. It's very funny to watch footage, video.
0: They seem to have won a lot of people over.
1: Concert so footage. Good. Yeah, I like that. I believe that, yeah. Keanu Reeves at the Sylvie. Cool stuff. I wonder if he has his own security task force when he's out and about. I imagine he goes from the bus to the stage to the bus with a heavy set man with a stun gun.
0: I don't think so.
1: No?
0: He kind of just kicks it.
1: The soccer ball?
0: Right. Yeah.
1: Oh. Well, it can't hurt to have Keanu Reeves in your band, that's for sure. There should have been a little guy dressed like who's the agent in The Matrix? Who played the agent? Not.
0: I don't know.
1: It's the other guy.
0: Bam, bam, bam, bam.
1: Oh, my God. I'm brain farting. Oh, Agent Smith. Hugo Weaving, that's right. Agent Smith. They should have had a guy dressed as Agent Smith running around backstage like he was trying to, like, kill. No.
0: I think he's trying to keep it all as separate as he can.
1: And then all of a sudden you're standing there, the lights go out and goes, Mr. Anderson, we meet again. You have a choice, Neo.
0: Oh, my God. You've got it all mapped out.
1: Everybody's like, God, just play a song. God.
0: Right.
1: All right, Jake Johansson, First Life. Here we go.
2: Last year, I took my family. We thought it was a good idea. We were going to go whale watching because I'm from the Midwest. I'm from Iowa, where whale watching was not on the menu. You could go cow watching, which does not sound that good. But let me tell you something. You go cow watching, you see some damn cows. So that's what I thought whale watching was going to be like. I thought, well, someone knows where the whales are, and we're going to go there, and we're going to watch them, right? That's what they call it. And they're so big, right? How can you miss them? Whales are so big. Well, whales are big, but you know what else is big? Pacific Ocean. It was $50 each to go on a 3.5-hour whale watching excursion. We're going to be sick of looking at whales after 3.5 hours. And they don't tell you that three people are going to throw up the whole time. Seasick, right? And it turned out my daughter was the first person to throw up. Right, she's 8, and we were 20 minutes in to the 3.5-hour trip. I know, I felt terrible as a parent. I didn't see it coming, and of course, her attitude about whale watching 180. As soon as she threw up, she was like, Daddy, I do not want to go whale watching anymore. I want to go back to the dock, make them turn the boat around. And then I had to explain to her, well, I'm sorry, honey, but everyone else pay to go whale watching. So now I'm explaining capitalism to an 8-year-old.
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5: Weather. It's out there.
6: Slight chance of thunderstorms and foggy early today. Otherwise, sunshine mixed with clouds at times. High of 87. Southwesterly winds 8 to 15 miles per hour. Slight chance of thunderstorms tonight. Lows around 72. Partly cloudy. I'm weatherology meteorologist Paul Trombley.
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10: Okay, we got a real crazy guy.
11: Super cray cray, cray cray alert.
10: A Wisconsin man is accused of stalking a woman for 13 years. He was found with human skulls and a jar containing part of John Wayne Gacy's brain in his house.
7: Nice.
10: Benjamin C. Larson, 47 years old. He's charged with one count of stalking. That's all we can get. The victim contacted Madison police. Now, this is kind of a ride. On July 31st, reporting that she had dated Larson for nearly 2 months in 2013.
7: Yeah, get over it, bro.
10: Before ending the relationship.
7: Yeah.
10: Over the next 13 years, Larson sent her unsolicited letters, cards, and emails, and filed complaints against her with professional licensing boards in multiple states after she refused to respond.
7: Oh, boy.
10: In November 2025, Larson sent a card to her office stating that he would continue to try contacting her, adding, "I'm not sure if I need to try calling or just knock on your door someday." Or no, don't do any of those things. The next month, she received a card at her home address, which she had not shared with him, referencing her husband and child by name and indicating he was wandering around Madison as part of his therapy. Just wandering around.
7: Yeah.
10: On August 14th, detectives executed a search warrant at Larson's home. In the basement, investigators discovered a grave rubbing of Ed Gein's grave.
7: Yeah.
10: 10 binders labeled Ed Gein book.
7: Yeah.
10: Items from Gein's grave.
7: Yeah.
10: Cartridges similar to those used by the Zodiac Killer. The room also contained a mummy labeled Princess Tahib, 1600 BC. Mm-hmm. A jar with a label indicating it contained a piece of John Wayne Gacy's brain. Officers also located what appeared to be 6 human skulls, a partial skull, a human jawbone, and skeletal remains in a glass casket.
7: Could have come from Spirit Halloween. You never know.
10: In a padlocked bedroom in the basement, officers found a lifelike silicone doll on a bed beneath a blanket with a painting of a naked female resembling the victim hanging above it. Investigators also recovered a black portfolio containing 25 pages of Larson's handwritten journals. In one entry, Larson allegedly wrote about his frustration over the victim's marriage and child, stating, "It's at times like this where I really ache to take their skulls, all of them." Ooh. Another entry detailed a night Larson allegedly drove to the victim's house in Madison dressed in black with gloves and a mask. He wrote that he held a machete, sir, while watching the home, recorded her license plate, and took three bags of her garbage. Everything's normal here, right? Officers later found a plastic bin in the bedroom containing items belonging to the victim, including paper towels with dried blue flowers, a lone earring, and discarded soda and beer bottles. When contacted by law enforcement, Larson's claimed his communication was civil and argued that licensing board complaints were suggested by his therapist to get the victim to respond. That is not... That's not true.
7: Here's the good news. Here's the good news. Thank God we got him and he's locked up in a hole somewhere.
10: Wow.
7: What?
10: He added that he now realized her lack of contact was indeed a response in and of itself. Really?
7: Nice, nice, nice. Way to take the temperature, dude. Way to go.
10: Yeah.
7: Way to read the room.
10: The sheriff's office is working to determine whether the remains are authentic, whether they're modern era remains or archaeological Native American remains. So the initial examination determined that many of the remains are likely ancient Native American in origin. However, several of the skeletal remains require specialized forensic testing at a laboratory to determine their origin. If convicted, he faces up to 3 years and 6 months in prison and a fine of up to $10,000. I don't know if he's out right now. This news story doesn't say. I'm assuming he's out. He's just being charged with stalking.
7: My Halloween sound effects machine has never come in handier than this news story.
10: Yeah, no kidding, dude. Okay.
7: Let me know when you want some more sound effects.
10: I know two different people that have worked with this guy. So here's somebody that worked with him that said he was the manager. We were afraid to fire him because we were afraid of what would happen. So we just made his job harder until he quit.
7: Yeah,
10: dude.
7: Wow.
10: And somebody, my other friend that worked with him.
7: Which could also flip him too. I mean.
10: Right.
7: It's like, I got to do everything. I'm going to shoot up this place.
10: Yeah. My other friend that worked with him said that she always got super bad vibes from him and knew that there was something up.
7: Wait, is this you personally speaking or is this somebody else speaking?
10: My other friend that worked with him said that she always got really bad vibes from him.
7: Your other friend. Yeah. I didn't know whether you're still reading the story. I didn't know.
10: Yeah, no, my other friend I have two friends that worked with him.
7: Don't get us sucked up into this guy's nightmare. I don't even know you. Oh. If you're listening, buddy, I have nothing to do with these people. leave my skull alone. Leave my skull alone. I don't know what that sound effect is.
10: Oh, yeah. Oh, no. So I don't know. Whatever. What a big weirdo. I feel like that was headed one way.
7: Did you say binders of women?
10: No, I did not say that. That was Mitt Romney.
7: Wow. It's almost like we rehearsed that. He actually did have binders of women. Yeah, I totally forgot.
10: I love women. I have binders of women.
7: Totally forgot that story.
10: We were all like, excuse me? It was just so weird.
7: Yeah.
10: He meant he had binders of candidates.
7: But it just came out so weird. Binders of women.
10: It was always, he was very awkward, man. All right. No, he had binders that were labeled Edward Gein book. But we don't know what was in them.
7: You know, it's like when you go back historically and you look at all these crazy mofos that skin people and whatever. We always had them, and then we let them go like two or three times. You know what I'm saying? Then it seemed to be kind of like the pattern when it comes to these nutballs.
10: Yeah, well, this guy we ain't never had. This is the first time we got him.
7: Right, but now he's out on, you said, bond, right?
10: Well, we don't know where he's at.
7: So nobody knows where he is. Okay, good.
10: They set bail. Okay, set bail at $15,000. Yeah, he's already out. So he could be.
7: He's just cooling off between victims. He's just out having lunch.
10: Well, and what about that? The woman he was stalking and her family. Well, what are they supposed to do? They're just supposed to go to work and school like nothing's up?
7: Was Ed Gein...
10: Is anyone keeping an eye on this sumbitch?
7: Was Ed Gein technically a serial killer?
10: No, I don't think he killed enough people.
7: Right. I don't think he had the body count for it.
10: Let me look.
7: He was just trying to make Mama happy. He'd do no good in Mama's eyes.
10: He had two homicides.
7: Right.
10: I thought it had to be, not to sound harsh, I thought it had to be a higher number than two, but maybe not.
7: Man. Will you ever go back and rewatch the Ed Gein story with a Hoonin?
10: Yeah, I would.
7: I would too. Yeah. Even though the ending was kind of glorified, I still enjoyed his role,
10: yeah.
7: His interpretation of that. Super creepy.
10: Yeah, it was not accurate.
7: Of course.
10: But, right, I mean, we're not watching documentary here, folks. You know?
7: It's just, watching Ed Gein roller skating is just, it's so weird. It's like, what? Is that possible?
10: He's married.
7: He did what? That's
10: married.
7: What I was doing the whole show. I'm like, he what?
10: Well, I mean, you know, he was. Ed Gein was schizophrenic.
7: Yeah, I mean, he. It's weird to think of an average normal teenage time in his life.
10: Right.
7: You know, before it all went haywire. You know, it's just it's just hard to. You have to rethink what you think you know about Ed Gein, if that makes sense, I guess. I don't know. It's just all weird. Oh, was this guy living with his mother?
10: I don't know where he's living.
7: We need a nickname for this guy. We need a weird nickname for this guy. Surprised he's not living at home. And where is he? Where is this guy?
10: He's from Fond du Lac.
7: Yeah. Man, oh man, I am never letting my wife go to Target alone after the sun goes down. This guy's probably out and behind the dumpster.
10: Well, I mean, he has one victim.
7: Yeah.
10: He has one person in mind.
7: Yeah, but what if he sees somebody that looks like the victim?
10: And I feel like, are we watching where he is at right now? Because right. Now that it's escalated and he's been arrested, you know, is she... Tell me she's out of town. Tell me, you know, but that's not fair. They have to uproot their life. She's got a kid and a husband. You know, it's just whatever. One asshole can really.
7: And she is in what area did you say she's in?
10: She's in Madison.
7: She is in Madison. Oh, boy. Well, boy. Well.
10: Yeah.
7: I feel bad. Feel horrible for her.
10: Well, and the thing is, too, like, usually they have to do something in order for you to get anything done, you know, and she had made complaints about him before, but I guess now they have enough, so.
7: Somebody out there listening knows something. I know you all do.
10: Well, yeah, they've been giving me the gossip.
7: Yeah, I know. You're, like, involved now, dude.
10: Well.
7: You're, like... We may have to go.
10: Got my finger on the pulse, bro.
7: The police may have to go. You may be the conduit to the madman.
10: I am not. He's a stalker of one person.
7: Well, maybe he wants to cuddle and just talk. I mean, you're good at that.
10: No, he has a silicone doll. He would like to choke instead.
7: I shouldn't laugh. It's not funny, but it's like, I can't believe. Oh, man. Right here. It feels different when it's in your backyard. Literally in my backyard.
10: Bad.
7: You know?
10: Dude.
7: It's like these guys. But what do the FBI say? The FBI always says there's like 300 serial killers we'll never catch. What's the FBI say? The FBI's Got some startling numbers, actually. You might not want to know this.
10: They say, well, it's between 25 and 50.
7: Yeah, that's what I said. Current serial killers on the loose, right?
10: Yeah.
7: That they're actively pursuing.
10: Well, not that they're actively pursuing. Active serial killers.
7: Yeah, okay.
10: They don't even
7: know who they are. Right. Oh my God. Dude, I'm telling you, man. Don't go out after dark.
10: You know, I just listened to a true crime podcast and the guy that they caught, they don't even know how many people he killed. And he was messing with him so much, but he was all like, now would it count? Like, let's say you arrested me and I'm in jail and then I can't care for people that I have restrained. So, and then they die. So would that be my fault or the state's fault for them passing away? Like, that's the mind games he would play. So it's crazy. You just never know what's going on out there. Well, and then if they're highly intelligent, it makes it even scary.
7: Yeah, right. If they,
10: you know.
7: Yeah, and most of them.
10: Some of these are walking around with a 70 IQ. Some of them are walking around with 140, you know. And that's where it's like, yeesh.
7: Yeah, it's almost like sometimes a matter of just timing. It's not like they're Hannibal Lecter. You know, they're not out there.
10: Right.
7: And he makes it look very easy to do all his shenanigans. Not how it works in real life. They just sometimes you just follow the blood trail.
10: Right. Well, yeah, I would think it's more dangerous when they have complete control over it. Mm-hmm, right. Mm-hmm. If they can be like how Ted Bundy had everybody separated. You know, there was his regular life people and then there was his murder people.
7: Right, right.
10: You know, and that's why it was so like mind blowing that how can you have a girlfriend.
7: And he was a good looking.
10: And love her and care about her and her kid.
7: She had no idea.
10: Right.
7: And he was a decent looking guy. He was a good looking kid.
10: I think that was part of what helped him.
7: Yeah, right.
10: He was so charming, you know. And had that, yeah, whatever. I mean, but this dude, this Ben Larson dude, not good looking at all.
7: Yeah, we need to get some eyes on this guy. Let it be said on this show at 6:52 and 38 seconds, we had this guy and we let him go.
10: Yeah.
7: Let the record show.
10: Right.
7: We let the Madison Strangler go. Okay?
10: I hope she's got security.
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10: 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Jesus Christ. 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I'm Biatch.
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0: 401JJO, band called The Warning, and Kerosene. Wham Bam Tailgate Jam, coming up Tanner's Bar and Grill. Saturday, September 12th, it's going to be our first tailgater. We have our first game is this weekend. Sunday night, I think, with the Fighting Irish, who we should manhandle at Lambeau Field. And then we come on and whoop Western Illinois' ass. We'll be 2-0 and the only undefeated college football team in the country.
1: Can't wait. I'm just really looking forward to it.
0: So,
1: see the whole crew at Tanner's again.
0: I know. 4:15 to 6:15, September 12th, Saturday. Now, along with the in-depth sports reporting we are known for, delish food, great onion rings, cold, frosty Coors Light, $4 20-ounce Coors Light drafts, and 5 Coors Lights for $18 buckets. 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I am looking forward to your first score prediction for the Badgers.
1: Yes, buddy.
0: I have a feeling.
1: Been doing a lot of research.
0: I have a feeling I know what it is, but we will unveil all Saturday, September 12th at Tanner's. All right, what do we got? We got some news coming up here. What do
1: we have? We sure do. Dude, that's pretty high in the air.
2: Jeez. Good morning. Starting off with no problems on the interstates or Beltline for your Monday drive-in. Roadwork starts today on southbound East Wash between Livingston and Blount, and that may cause congestion later, but for now, no issues on East Wash or downtown. And other main routes are at the posted speeds. No crashes or delays. With your JJO traffic, I'm Stacy Kay.
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1: All right. Now, I've seen videos of this. I had no idea it was a sport until today. I learn something new all the time. I love it. Now, have y'all seen... you know, you go to like a campground or whatever, and they'll have those big like air sacks on the lake, and you can jump on one and it'll launch someone up.
0: Oh, yeah, yeah, yeah.
1: Yeah. Okay. Well, that's a sport. It's called blobbing. The three men jumped into a massive airbag on a body of water in Switzerland and launched a fourth man to a record-breaking height of 92.58 feet in the air.
0: Wow. I see a lot of rednecks do this at Lake of the Ozarks.
1: Right, yeah. Swiss man Luke Siegenthaler, German Lennart Florsack, and American Tristan Kuhn jumped onto the airbag. And launched a Swiss man, Robin Steiner, to a new record height for the sport known as blobbing. Robin first came to one of our events around 4 years ago and had a go at being launched from the blob, Adrian Bowman said. He immediately loved it, and we quickly realized that he had an exceptional talent for it. Since then, he's regularly attended our blobbing events.
0: Any experience required to go blobbing? Try not to land on your head. Okay.
1: Right. All right. That is how we got to know Robin, and eventually came the idea to attempt a new world record with him. Steiner's peak height of 92.58 feet broke the previous Guinness World Record of 72 feet and 2.14 inches. That was set way back in 2012. So he beat that pretty handily.
0: How do they measure that? By the by.
1: Right, like how are they figuring out how high up in the air you are?
19: Well, they do that.
1: I don't know. I wonder if they
0: take a picture and compare it to a building.
1: Maybe.
0: 9 stories high. No thanks.
1: Dude.
0: No, thank you. Dude. That's like jumping off a cruise ship. No, thank you.
1: Dude, keep your... I'll do a little jump off there, but I'm not getting launched 92 feet in the air. You're out of your effing mind.
19: Let me do some math and see how they figure this. D is for distance, A for acceleration.
1: Yeah. That's crazy.
19: F is for effing crazy enough to pull the stunt off. Yes.
0: Ah, that's crazy stuff, man. No way. Is the guy cool? Is he okay? Did
1: Everybody's
0: he land okay?
1: Everybody's fine.
0: Oh, man.
1: Everybody's fine.
0: I see guys that do it, but then do these flips.
1: Yeah.
0: They'll grab their knees and do like 100 flips. I can't believe how good they are at that.
1: And I can't believe...
0: I mean, you still have to be...
1: You are just like in the air going like... I'm in the air, doctor.
0: You know what I mean? I've been in the air for 3 minutes, and nothing's happening. What do I do?
1: Like, oh, no.
0: All right.
1: That's so scary to me.
0: That's crazy stuff, man. 9 stories high.
1: Wild.
0: That's amazing. And I guess it'll just keep going higher and higher. They have 20 guys jump off of. It's only as big as how many people want to blob the blobber. Right?
1: How high is too high? Aren't you going to get high enough to the point where the water's just going to be like concrete when you hit it?
0: That's what I've heard. I hear the higher, obviously, the guys that jump off the Golden Gate Bridge.
1: Yeah.
0: Like 1 in 100. You got to hit it just right, be lucky, and you're still going to break half the bones in your body.
1: You're still going to jam your spine all the way up.
0: I don't know what the, unless they just know how to hit the water like a professional diver. I don't know. I don't know how it works.
1: That is wild.
0: God dang. I guess I'd go blobbing if I had a parachute. Do you have time to pull a parachute?
1: I'm not. I don't want to be that high up in the air. I'm good down
0: here. I'm trying to think the biggest thing I've jumped off of would be a high dive, clearly. But
1: did you jump off the cliff in Jamaica?
0: Yeah, I think that would probably be it there at, what's the name of that place? Somebody could tell me. It's like 50 feet at, oh my God, not Scott's, Rick's Cafe. Have you ever been there?
1: No, I've never been to Jamaica.
0: All right, it's a cool place. It's completely, it's full of people, and it's you go to buy the T-shirt. It's overcrowded, and it's one of those things. But it's still beautiful. It's still a cool bar, great place to watch sunset. Yeah, there in the grill up on the cliffs. But we jumped off. Yeah, you weren't with us when we took our trip.
1: No, I wasn't.
0: You weren't part of the deal back then when we took the station trip. And we were so drunk, we jumped. Well, we dared each other. It was a triple dog dare, and we jumped off that rock. It had, I think, it's 50 feet or 40, at least 40. Somebody,
1: that's pretty high.
0: Look, Google Rick's Cafe. That's got to be the highest thing I've ever jumped off of. I'll look it up. What about you?
1: No, I don't jump off of high things.
0: Oh, let me see.
1: 35 feet.
0: Well, it's 35. Oh, that's. That kind of isn't as impressive as I thought it was. But when you're up there, and you still got to jump out or you'll catch your ass on a rock.
1: Right.
0: I mean, you got kind of got to, they kind of push you off of that thing. And then the one where they jump out of a tree is 85 feet. There you go. Visit. I can't believe they let people do this.
1: That's crazy.
0: The main 35-foot platform, and it looks like it's a mile away.
1: Right.
0: The water.
1: Yeah.
0: And I remember slamming into the bottom of the sand when I jumped.
1: Ow.
0: And then the second time I drilled my nuts and
1: nut drill playing at the X.
0: I drilled my nuts at Rick's Cafe. I left my nuts at Rick's Cafe. Anyways, oh my God. I don't think I'd ever do it again. I think I'm over it. I did it. I need my chevron. I jumped at Rick's Cafe. So fun.
1: Yeah.
0: Let me see if I got a jumper here. Hi, how's it going? Hello.
17: Yeah, I used to do a little blob jumping myself back in the day.
0: Yeah?
17: Only fell off the bed twice.
1: Dude.
0: Love it when he laughs. My blob went from the bed 2 feet to the floor, and the blob just laid there.
1: Oh, no, dude.
0: Makes it sound like a bunch of... a bunch of seals that fell off a rock.
1: Oh, bloop. My God.
0: Bloop. Bloop.
1: All right.
0: No, even a good landing's got a sting.
1: From that height.
0: God damn.
1: It has to still hurt, doesn't it?
0: Oh, yeah. Yeah,
1: I mean, even unless you're doing perfect diving,
0: mm-hmm.
1: where your hands are breaking the water first, it has to still hurt.
0: I survived 35 feet. And that was feet first. And you can't imagine people going 90 feet. Come on. That's not a regular thing. That can't be a regular thing. It'd be people dying left and right.
1: Right.
0: He was decapitated at Lake of the Ozarks.
1: Yeah, let's see how this guy lands here.
0: What if you bounce wrong and you bounce back, you fly off backwards and you're
1: dude,
0: not
1: he landed. That dude landed feet first.
0: Yeah. Very aware of spatial awareness.
1: Yeah. He did a few flips and stuff. Man, that's nuts. But they did say he had a natural talent for blobbing. So.
0: What do you do best? I blob. Hey, you say you blog? I mean, I know a lot of people that blog, and that's not really dangerous.
1: How dare you, sir?
0: How dare you, sir? I'm a blobber. Sure, rock yourself out. Unbelievable, man. No thanks. I'm done. My daredevil life is over. I did it. I was there. I lived. That's all I'm going to say.
1: I was never one to jump off of things or no, I was just not.
0: I need, would somebody call me 321-0941? Was I so drunk? Is Rick's Cafe the cliff at 35 feet as scary as I remember it? Because it's been a while. It's been a long time since we did that trip. I don't know. It was in the twos, mid twos, whatever. Oh five. I don't know. Is that as scary as I remember, or do I sound like a total pussy?
1: I don't know, dude. I think it depends on how scared of heights you are.
0: Well, I wasn't back then. Now I get a little vertigo. I don't know what's going on with me. A bit weird.
1: So, at that height, feet is better.
0: Feet?
1: Than having your head close
0: sense.
1: To the water.
0: Yeah, that makes sense. Can't believe I did it twice.
1: I would not. No interest. I'll watch other people do it and cheer for you.
0: Well,
1: that's where it ends.
0: Just know that I John Danger blobbed before blobbing was.
1: You did not blob.
0: Was cool blob.
1: There was not.
0: There was some blobbing.
1: There was some.
0: You cannot say I was not the precursor to the blobbing.
1: Was there a giant air sac on the water that they launched you out of?
0: No.
1: Okay, then you didn't blob. Okay,
0: I didn't blob, yeah. But still.
1: You just jumped. I mean, you jumped.
0: I got to get to
1: that. That's cool.
0: I got to get an attaboy, don't I?
1: Attaboy.
0: All right, thanks.
1: Yeah.
0: Appreciate it.
1: Okay, fingering the news and fisting the facts, I'm Biatch.

0: so well-rounded, they're pointless.
1: Roasted!
0: Get up with Johnny and D. Mornings.
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0: So that's the band Dog Star on 94.1 JJO. And a lot of people are like, what the hell is that, John? John Danger? What is that? That is the band, which a lot of people were kind of oblivious to the fact that Keanu Reeves is the bass player in Dog Star, if you didn't know that. And they were here in town at Sylvie Saturday night, and everybody just stood there and stared at Neo playing bass.
1: If you missed the interview that Brock did,
0: Brock is on there.
1: Yeah. Discover New Music podcast.
0: Check all that out. A lot of people not knowing. It's kind of punky. It's kind of.
1: Yeah, it's punk alternative.
0: Yeah. I was watching some Johnny Depp, Hollywood Vampires. I don't know, have you ever watched those? Who's in that thing? Joe Perry and is it Alice Cooper? No. Yes.
1: Oh.
0: He plays guitar. Johnny Depp can sing. Have you ever seen him?
1: Yeah. It was a while ago I looked at it, though.
0: He's not as bad as you think he might.
1: Yeah, I know.
0: Be singing.
1: I don't know how I feel about Johnny Depp.
0: Uh-oh.
1: I don't know how I feel. Yeah.
0: How do you feel if he's wearing a pirate outfit? Does that make you feel better about him?
1: No.
0: Oh, no. Oh, Bobby. No. Bobby, no. Well, you got to leave the peripheral thing alone.
1: That whole situation is very weird, isn't it?
0: Yeah, very weird.
1: But whatever.
0: He said, she said. Are you referring to the trial?
1: Mm-hmm.
0: Yeah. Well, he was vindicated, right? I mean, he was.
1: Yeah. I mean, I think they're terrible together.
0: Yeah, absolutely.
1: They're toxic together.
0: Yeah, absolutely.
1: But he seems to just, and maybe he's not.
0: Be dirty?
1: Yeah, he stinks. Everybody says he smells bad.
0: I knew you were going to say that.
1: Yeah, and he just drinks all the time and occasionally does a bunch of drugs.
0: Yeah, he really has no schedule. I mean, right. I don't know what it's like to live day to day.
1: And so it's kind of like
0: with Johnny Depp, can you spend that money fast enough? I mean, he seems to have hobbies. I mean, I don't know. I thought they did some nice covers. I was watching some of their, and they have albums, but they started out as a cover band. They do some weird, like T-Rex and Love and weird 70s band covers, which nobody was doing. I thought that was a nice direction to go in. But yeah, he does look like he's got an aroma to him, doesn't he?
1: Yeah. But you're kind of like, hey, dude.
0: It's like, what's the Charlie Brown, the Peanuts character with the dirt and
1: Pigpen?
0: He looks like the musical edition of Pigpen.
1: Yeah,
0: but maybe that's his. Maybe that's the role he wants. Maybe that's what he wants it to look like.
1: It's kind of, he's 63 years old, for Christ's sake. You know what I'm saying? And you're just kind of like, is this what you're doing with your life?
2: I'm going to start a rock band. Arrgh.
1: That's what you're doing.
2: I shall pillage and plumage and pillage some more. Arrgh.
0: Anyways, so there's Keanu, and he was here and driving the fans crazy, and there's that. It's kind of cool. You know what they should have did? They should have lowered like the leather trench coat from the Matrix.
1: Oh, my God, you need to get over it.
0: They should have lowered it from the ceiling, and then he just walked it. The lights went out, just a spotlight, and he put it on and did some karate moves.
1: Pretty
0: and stuff.
1: Sure he's trying to keep it separate. Pretty sure.
0: Well, I'll ask him next time. I'm sure Brock asked him about it.
1: I'm sure that's why we don't get the interviews, actually.
0: Okay, Johnny wants to ask him 20 Matrix questions. Yes or no? Oh, he's talking to Brock. All right, great. All right, what do you got coming up in news? What are you looking at over there?
1: Okay, let's do... that's nightmare material.
3: Good morning. Getting more crowded now, but so far so good on the interstate.

0: In Beltline, but pockets of congestion are starting up. Brake lights on inbound John Nolan at North Shore Drive, outbound at Broome Street. Road work starts today on southbound East Wash between Livingston and Blount, and that may cause delays. Other main routes are at the posted speeds. No crashes or delays. With your JJO traffic, I'm Stacy Kay.
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0: Throw a bear in there for good measure.
1: Thank you.
0: Yeah.
1: That actually scared me because I didn't do that and I didn't know where that sound was coming from.
0: Oh, man. Oh, man.
1: A little scare there. Virginia doctors shared the unusual story of how she recently woke up in her home and found a bat attempting to get into her mouth. What the hell, dude?
0: What a drama queen. God.
1: Dr. Krista Edelman, a Richmond gastroenterologist, posted a video to Insta explaining her experience. I was dreaming, and in my dream, there was a cute little field mouse, pretty vivid, the whole thing, a little field mouse trying to get in my mouth. She said she awoke and reached for her mouth and felt a friggin' object. I grabbed something, and ultimately, I had folded the bat's wings back. She realized there's a bat on her face.
0: Wow.
1: I screamed, and I was screaming repeatedly, something to the extent of, like, there's a bat in my mouth. The bat is trying to get in my mouth. Dude, yeah, middle of the night,
0: I get it. You're no Ozzy Osbourne, lady. Don't try to get tough on us now.
1: Her screams woke her husband, who captured the bat. She took the bat with her to the emergency room.
0: Yep.
1: Dr. Adam Lancey, the assistant medical director at St. Mary's Hospital, said she did the right thing, even though she didn't believe she'd been bitten by the animal. Why do you think she did the right thing, John?
0: Going
1: to the emergency room.
0: Yeah. You'll bleed out or something. Hemorrhage or...
1: Because bad teeth are very small, and you don't know if you've been bitten or not.
0: Oh, yeah, that's what I said.
1: And with rabies being essentially fatal...
0: Yeah.
1: It's better to go in... If a bat's been in or around your body, you need to go in.
0: Yeah.
1: Even if you're like, I haven't been bit, because sometimes they bite you ain't even know. So Deuter here said he's recommending treating such situations with caution. If you wake up in a room with a bat in your room or in your kid's room or in your house, you kind of have to assume the worst.
0: Mm.
1: The bat ultimately tested negative for rabies, so that's good.
0: Wow, is that Creepsville?
1: Yeah.
0: Holy Tully. And those rabies shots are pretty tough, I hear. Is a series of shots?
1: Yeah, the rabies protocol.
0: Didn't they, wasn't there a scene in 1923 out at the ranch where she got bit by a wolf and they thought it was rabies and they had it? Remember, they were holding the one girl down on that show? Remember that?
1: I did not remember.
0: Did you watch 1923?
1: I did.
0: I think it was. Could have been 1924. Who knows? Anyways, but back in the day, it was a little more crude.
1: Yeah.
0: But whatever they were giving her, she did not like it, and she had to do one every day. So, I don't know. Must have got better. We must have got better at it. Man, that's nasty. Gross.
1: Yeah, it's super gross.
0: Ugh. Like I get a, now she's Batwoman.
1: Let's stay on the rabies tip. Four baby goats. Can I get a PC2?
0: Yeah.
1: Four baby goats at a petting zoo in North Carolina tested positive for rabies.
0: Oh.
1: What could be wrong with this situation? There's kids out there petting rabid goats, causing a health situation across multiple counties. Why, you ask? Well, because it's a goddamn petting zoo and there are a bunch of people going through it. Some bitch. Here is someone named Misty Love.
0: Oh.
1: Dude, what?
2: These goats are my life. My animals are my life. Everybody knows anybody that knows me knows my animals are the most important thing in the life, in the world to me. So it's hard. It was a skunk. It went through the holes. We don't know. And it's devastating. Or shoo the skunk out, yeah. Let the goats out, watch the goats. They were jumping around, playing. So we're like, everything's good.
1: It's not good. They had to euthanize them, obviously. Duh.
0: Mobile petting zoo, I suppose.
1: Yeah, that sounds pretty North Carolina.
0: Yeah, it sounds like there might be some licensing issues or something going
1: Misty
0: on there.
1: Misty Love, she's like, I ain't going to become no stripper. I'm going to get myself a mobile petting zoo.
0: But later that night, we light some candles in the petting zoo tent, and I take my top off and make $20 hard way. Didn't Brock's mom and dad have a mobile petting zoo?
1: Well, I don't know if it's mobile.
0: Well, yeah.
1: The Havens Petting Zoo?
0: Yeah, it was at the Verona Hometown Days or whatever.
1: Oh, well, I know they have, can go out to the actual farm.
0: No, they had a tent at the thing. I was petting the goats.
1: So maybe, yeah, I guess feeding take a few out here and there.
0: Yeah, we were feeding they had a baby cow and the roosters and a huge cock. And yeah, we were having fun with that. It was a good time. And Brock and I actually rode the little pony.
1: No, you didn't.
0: We took turns.
1: No, you didn't.
0: Yeah, we did. We had a yeehaw and everything. It was fantastic. You see Brock and I mounting small ponies. Fantastic. Christy.

0: just stood there and looked and said, I don't understand that.
1: Jesus Christ.
0: that's when they shut the petting zoo down.
1: Okay.
0: Anyway, that was all a bunch of horrible news.
1: Yeah, that was terrible. Let's see here. Under 2 years old are free at the Havens Petting Zoo.
0: Oh.
1: Yeah.
0: Where would one go to see that?
1: Well, they have like, it's like a actual farm, but then they do have the mobile petting farm. Allows you to experience farm life right at your home, company, or family reunion. So you can pay them to bring animals to your house.
0: Isn't that cool?
1: Yeah.
0: I like that idea.
1: But you can actually go out there. Yesterday was yoga day. They had yoga on the farm.
0: Really?
1: Yeah. Lots of places be doing that.
0: Yoga on the farm?
1: Yeah, they be doing, there's like goat yoga is really popular. And then there's yoga with the horses. Those are the only two I know of.
0: Wait, do you do it just in front of the horses or you do it on the horses?
1: They don't do it on them. They do like, it's Indigo Trails that does it. I think they try to do it too, like according to their, don't laugh, according to moon cycles and stuff. here we go.
0: That made me laugh. Sounds like a bunch of smelly hippies to me, but that's all right. You?
1: No, they all smell very nice.
0: No, they don't.
1: here they were doing it every Sunday, so.
0: Oh, out there singing, Shambhala.
1: But
0: and then you hear,
1: and the horses walking around.
0: All right.
1: I think just to calm people. I don't know. The goat yoga seems like a bad idea, though. If anybody knows goats, they just be walking all over you.
0: Is that part of the thing to have them rubbing up on you?
1: I think that's part of the deal.
0: Okay.
1: That's part of what people like about
0: it. I get it. I mean, you feel good around your animals. Got to have a nice friendly goat.
1: Yeah, I think it's more for people that don't have the animals.
0: Like, yes.
1: You know what I'm saying?
0: Yes, I absolutely understand that.
1: I think people that own the goats are like, I'm not doing yoga by them. I want to do yoga far away from them, actually. They're driving me absolutely insane.
0: Matter of fact, if that rooster wakes me up one more time, I'm going to blow its freaking head off. But go ahead, go down and stretch your hammies out. We'll be down in a minute.
1: Exactly. What the
0: this is so weird. You can sell ice to an Eskimo. I swear to God, if you're a good. I swear to God.
1: All right. Well, there you go.
0: Fair enough.
1: My God. Fingering the news and fisting the facts. I'm Biatch. Wisco fans, rally, rally. We're back at Tanner's for the Wham Bam Tailgate Jam. Because we love football.
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0: 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We don't know a damn thing about football. 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
18: Oh, geez. Yeah, if danger was over there, I think he's probably ready to hit now.
0: Even Dan is trying to rehab my gambling over here. You can't go to the Boneyard and not throw a 20 in the spooky machine. I mean, come on, Dan. Hey, thanks for helping out, Biatch. It's Radiothon for the kids.
1: Yeah, buddy. He stops by every year.
0: That's very nice, Dan. Thank you.
18: I love that place. What a cool place to have it, Dee. And I love seeing all the dogs and that. It's just a cool place. The kids love it.
1: So yeah.
18: We hung out for a while. They went and did some petting of a whole bunch of dogs out there in the yard. And it was a good time.
0: Outstanding. I love it.
1: Yeah, it was awesome. Thank you very much.
0: All right. Dan, the mortgage man.
18: Like you got a ton of stuff.
1: Yeah, we did. Yeah, we're going to go through it here this week and get it all parceled out and delivered.
0: Yeah, the whole first floor of this building is just covered and smothered with school supplies.
1: And a bunch of other stuff, too.
0: I always take a couple of batteries home with me for my TV remote controls.
1: Oh, my God.
18: You know, these things aren't supposed to be for you.
0: I'm kidding. Although I did do that once, 1 year. Anyways, we appreciate you, Dan. We do. We appreciate you hanging in there every year, man. That's cool.
18: No, you're welcome. I love it.
0: All right. Loans, mortgage, consultation, getting it done on a personal level. And that's Dan. What you hear right here is what you get. On the phone, there's no screaming. There's no crying. Just good common sense information and getting you into a mortgage at the lowest possible rate. That's what this guy's about. This guy right here. Say something, Dan.
18: That's me.
0: Yeah, that's him.
18: I'm doing it every day, my friend. Every single day. And one of the things that people have been really interested in recently are our home equity loans. And this is where you need some cash maybe to do some home improvements or consolidate some higher interest credit card or auto loan debt and bring your payments down. It's a really nice product because the cool thing is if you have one of those low interest rates that start with a 2 or a 3, like we were doing back in the COVID days, then you don't have to touch that. You leave that alone, and you can still get a great second mortgage called a home equity loan in order to take care of the other things that have popped up in life.
0: Yeah, remodeling and pay off a car or whatever. Yeah, all good.
1: 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And some of these programs are Dan's own programs, and some of them are maybe programs that you haven't heard of before. So, Dan, do you want to pick one or two and go through them?
18: Yeah. A couple of unique things that we do is we help people buy houses where they can make an offer just like a cash buyer. It's called our Cash Advantage Program. And we ultimately underwrite and approve you for the loan before you even find the house, D, so that you can make the strongest, most attractive offer to the seller possible. And if you're competing against other people at the same time, which is very common in our area, especially on the most desirable homes and the most affordable homes, this puts you in a position to win. The second unique program that we do is our bridge lending, which we can couple with the Cash Advantage program, where if you currently own a house, we can help you make that offer just like a cash buyer, and you don't have to sell your current house before you buy the new house.
0: Oh, yeah.
18: And that makes the buy and sell so much easier.
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0: 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All right, Dan. I love it. Good stuff, buddy. We love you.
18: All right, thanks. Love you guys, too. Have a great day.
0: Yep, talk to you soon.
19: Weather. It's out there.
20: Sunshine mixed with clouds at times today, with a slight chance for showers. Daytime highs approaching 87. Southwesterly winds 8 to 15 miles per hour. Partly cloudy skies again tonight. Slight chance of rain showers. Lows level off around 72. I'm weatherology meteorologist Paul Trombley. Right now, 73.
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0: 401 J Channel. This song's called Starless. That is the band A Perfect Circle, as played by a couple of imperfect squares. Check the math.
1: Check the geometry.
0: Check the geom. And then double check my nums. All right, Frequent Rocker, the auction. We got some prize pool stuff up here. What is today? I don't even know what today is.
1: The 31st.
0: Ooh, thank you. We have VIP tickets to Milton House's signature event in Janesville. Tickets to Bill Murray at the Landmark. Have not been to the Landmark yet. Over in Deer Valley or whatever it's called over there. Deer District. Sorry. Deer Valley Golf Course in Barneveld. Different thing. Jefferson Speedway Tournament of Destruction. And tickets to Oasis, Back in Anger in the IMAX and Linkin Park in the theaters. That's the thing. That's where I saw that. It's they follow the new singer. What, I forget her name, but it's like a little docu on Linkin Park making a comeback.
1: Cool.
0: If you want to check all that out. 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It just takes a few seconds.
1: Well,
0: if it takes more than a few seconds, then you know about as much about his computers as I do.
1: And do what he does and ask Christy.
0: Well, I'll unplug it and plug it back in, see if it's maybe the network's fault.
1: What's my password, Christy?
0: Because I'm still on DOS.
1: Christy, what's my password?
0: Still, I love computers. I love radio, and that's my statement. I got to learn how to Venmo, man. I feel like that'll be a big deal for me.
1: Oh, good. What are you going to Venmo?
0: Then I can send you all the bets I lose. I can pay you off immediately.
1: I can see you requesting money on Venmo more than you send it.
0: Yeah. So if you've got any questions, check me out on MySpace, and I'll get back to you. All right. To the news, Biatch, what are we doing?
1: Bonnie Blue.
0: Oh, wee.
2: Good morning. An earlier accident in Middleton on 14 at Pinehurst Drive may still be an issue. Peak traffic time now with pockets of congestion on the northbound interstate between 94 and 151 and on the westbound Beltline between Rimrock and Seminole Highway. Brake lights in the construction zone on John Nolan, 151 south at the interstate and westbound K at 12 in Ashton. Roadwork starts today on southbound East Wash between Livingston and Blount, and that may cause extra traffic downtown. Other main routes at the posted speeds. With your JJO traffic, I'm Stacey Kay.
3: Hey, this is Chris Daughtry. More Johnny and D next. JJO. Goddamn travesty.
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13: The name you know, Biatch. The news you don't need. The JJO Morning News with Biatch.
0: Bruh.
1: Bonnie Blue shat out a child. It was actually C-section.
0: Oh, man. Yeah, I suppose you don't want to. Well. Oof.
1: What?
0: Well, why do you do C-section?
1: Lots of reasons.
0: Emergency stuff, mostly? No?
1: Well, sometimes. Sometimes it's scheduled. Some people do it voluntarily.
0: Yeah. And why do they do it voluntarily?
1: I wouldn't know. I don't know why.
0: Isn't it to not kind of mess things up down there? I don't know how this works.
1: Well, it messes up stuff other places.
0: Mm.
1: To have a planned, controlled delivery.
0: Ah.
1: And to avoid the physical and psychological risks of labor.
0: Okay. All right. I'll buy that.
1: Medical conditions, maybe.
0: Mm-hmm.
1: Yeah. I don't know that anybody's like, I don't want my vagina to go through that. I don't know if that's a thing or not. I don't think your doctor would be like, I'll let you tap out of a natural delivery because you want to save your vagina.
0: Well,
1: I think they'd be like, you probably should have thought about that before you put that thing in there.
0: Fair enough.
1: Tia Billinger, is her real name? Sure. She revealed on Saturday that she gave birth to a healthy child. This poor, poor child.
0: My goodness.
1: I don't know if you know anything leading up to this event. She had a golden baby shower. Like, it's all very dirty and pornographic. All of it.
0: It wasn't gold wrapping on the presents. Let's just...
1: Poor child.
0: Clear that up.
1: In the video...
0: It was conceived in a baby pool of semen and urine.
1: In the video, which she filmed while sitting on a toilet and eating toast, she said, I've had a baby. I'm fine. I had a C-section and the baby's super, super healthy. I'm going home later. It was painful, but not as bad as I thought.
0: Not as bad, painful as having 1,000 guys mount you in 12 hours.
1: Thank God.
0: We should explain who Bonnie Blue is for the uninitiated.
1: She's a porn star. She banged 1,000 dudes in one day.
0: Oh, yeah.
1: For a movie. I think it was in 24 hours, right?
0: Yeah. God, and who says romance and chivalry is dead?
1: That was back in 2025.
0: Can you imagine 1,000 guys in line and how nice they are to each other? It's just, excuse me, sir, my erection is not quite as erect as I'd like to be for the cameras.
1: I need some elbow room here.
0: You go first, and I'll continue to jockey for position and erect.
1: When I was sick this morning, it felt like I had my stitches ripped open, she said.
0: Oof.
1: She posted a montage of her pregnancy on Saturday with the caption, and then there were 1,058 of us.
0: Oh, boy.
1: Oh, boy is right.
0: Oh, boy. Somebody go get that baby. I need me a baby. And they know who the father is? Did I miss that part?
1: Yeah.
0: Oh.
1: And then
0: What
1: this
0: magical...
1: woman who's had a baby for all of 2 days says, don't overthink it if you're thinking about having kids. As long as they're fed, clean, and burp, they're just sleeping, and it's amazing and adorable. Okay, yeah, it's a newborn. That's all they do is eat and sleep.
0: Yeah.
1: Dude, like, telling people it's easy. You don't know nothing about it. She announced her pregnancy back in May. I don't know. She had previously spoken about struggling with her fertility with her ex-partner, Oliver Davidson. They tried IVF and everything, so I don't know.
0: Yeah, you'd think nothing would stick down there. You'd think it'd all be just kind of like ground round down there.
1: Why?
0: Well, 1,000 guys hammering away.
1: That was after the fertility problems.
0: Yeah.
1: The fertility problems were before that.
0: Yeah. You just think things would be jumbled down there.
1: That's not how the vagina or any of this works down there. That's not how any of it works.
0: That's fine. Why do you treat me like I'm like 10?
1: Why do you act like you're 10?
0: I didn't pay attention in health class. I have no idea. I have no children that I know of, so I can't contribute to this parental discussion. Seems magical, though, to have about 6 kids running around the house crazy. And, you know, just sounds like just the best time of your life. What could go wrong?
1: We'll see what happens with her child.
0: Yeah.
1: My gosh. I'm foreseeing a religious child. I'm foreseeing an ultimate rebellion, probably going to lead a cult and be responsible for 30 people killing themselves.
0: So she was, well, let me get this straight. When she did her thing with 1,000 guys, was she pregnant at that point?
1: No, that was in January of 2025.
0: Okay.
1: So her gestation period would have been about 18 months, and that's crazy.
0: Okay, fair enough. I got you. I think I got most of it. Okay. Hang on, let me do the math on this. Oh, I didn't add the one. Okay.
1: That's a problem.
0: I didn't add the other 500 guys to the list. I'm sorry, I was short.
1: That's
0: I was short a battalion. Right. I was in the military, I think that's a battalion. Man, what kind of mom? Eesh. I don't know.
1: What kind of mom is she going to be? Well, all that stuff that she's already put on the internet, the child is going to see someday. That should tell you.
0: Did you say she was naked eating toast?
1: No, she was on the toilet eating toast.
0: Oh. I just wanted to make sure.
1: Mm-hmm.
0: Just want to make sure I have all the facts.
1: She's a real treat. You know what? She's the human we deserve right now.
0: You know, we don't need to know everything that happens on the internet. We ever stop to check ourselves? No.
1: Well, I mean,
0: what can we learn from this?
1: There's a bunch of dudes out there that waited in line to shove it in her 3 times.
0: I guess us,
1: so maybe Bonnie Blue ain't the whole problem.
0: I guess us ignoring the problem isn't going to make it go away.
1: Right.
0: Oh, don't put this on 1,000 guys that had nothing to do that day.
1: Yeah.
0: I would be so paranoid standing around with 1,000 naked dudes.
1: Yeah.
0: That would be so bizarre to me. But I guess you can't be choosy mothers can't be choosy porn stars when you need 1,000 guys on the drop of a dime, you know? It's like, where am I going to get 1,000 naked guys with erections? I mean, that's not something you just put an ad out for.
1: I thought that's how she actually did it, was she advertised for it, and then they screened everybody.
0: Mm.
1: And then they had a few more than 1,000 because she wanted to make sure she would get the record.
0: You know, how long was each dude?
1: Just crushing goals.
0: How long was each dude in the crease? Was there a minimum?
1: Roughly 40 seconds per individual.
0: Mm-hmm. I'd be like, come on, dude, stop hogging all my time. I got a tea time. Come on, let's go.
1: And then what? You go in the finishing room.
0: Giant,
1: you know what I mean?
0: Giant bucket.
1: Yeah, and they're like, there you go. God.
0: It's the same bucket they use after the hot dog eating contest.
1: Yeah.
0: It's the same bucket.
1: Mm-hmm.
0: There are things I will never... This one, I think there are limits. Even we have limits, folks.
1: Yeah. So, I just hope that baby, I don't know. I hope something turns around in her melon. You know? There doesn't seem to be any desire to protect that child at this point in time. So, whatever.
0: I'm going to, next time I announce that, the next big announcement, whatever that might be I have in my life, I think I'll do it on the toilet and have some toast and let you all in on what's going down.
1: Some toilet toast.
0: You know, let you know about my travel plans or my to-do list looks like. I'll be on the toilet.
1: Right. This video wouldn't seem right if I wasn't on the toilet having toast. So here we are.
0: Ah. Everything you learn about Bonnie Blue
1: makes her gross.
0: It's like it's been forced on me.
1: I want to be a girl's girl.
0: I don't go looking for information on Bonnie Blue.
1: No.
0: It just finds me.
1: And every time I'm like, oh.
0: And it's the same reaction. You're like, what? Oh, Jesus Christ. It's the same. Everybody has the same reaction.
1: Yeah.
0: You're like, Bonnie Blue, and then you go, oh, really? And then you see the picture, and it's like, oh, can't be that. Oh, God.
1: Yeah. I know. And, like, I so badly want to be like, all right, make that money.
0: Yeah.
1: You go, girl. But whatever. Not my problem.
0: She's actually, she's actually very attractive. I mean,
1: she's like naturally beautiful.
0: Naturally beautiful. Yeah.
1: Which I guess that's how you decide, yeah.
0: Yeah. And then you spin the wheel and find out there could be over 2,000 biological fathers.
1: Mm-hmm. You're like, oh, wow.
0: Yeah, like, ew.
1: If I put this in my butthole on the internet, I can make a lot of money. You know?
0: Yeah. She's got it. She's got it down. She'd have to work another day in her life. Boom. Shakalaka.
1: And then there was a video. She's like, who wants to help me get dilated? And this guy's like, I'll help. There's all these masked men in this like fake hospital. It's terrible. Yeah. It's like just like repulsive, disgusting, where you're just like, can we not have it? Like even having a baby isn't a sacred thing. Okay. Whatever, lady.
0: She's good at rage bait, but shouldn't she kind of clean it up a little bit so they don't take the baby away?
1: Or so
0: they go running
1: when
0: in
1: your
0: there.
1: Kid is old enough to operate the internet.
0: Yeah.
1: Or go to school.
0: That's true.
1: They are like, here's your ma.
0: Right.
1: With her golden shower for ya, ya pee baby. You know?
0: The pee baby.
1: Like, think about it.
0: This is how internet memes and bullying starts, right?
1: You know?
0: Yeah.
1: For cry eye.
0: Well, congratulations. good luck to y'all. I thought I was a lot more lenient. What's a good phrase? A lot more accepting of this freak show stuff.
1: Yeah.
0: Turns out I'm really kind of not. I'm not as freaky as I think I am.
1: Turns out Bonnie Blue found my line. It's just wild. It's just wild. All right.
0: You know, there's a tipping point in our lives. I found mine. And that's all I need to know for the rest of the day with Bonnie Blue.
1: All right, fingering the news and fisting the facts, I'm Biatch.
0: We wanted to find a song that was appropriate to go with the Bonnie Blue song or situation. And I think this one works out. It's Five Finger Death Punch, and it's called The Bleeding.

0: 401JJ bleeding, bleeding, five finger, gosh darn punch. Wham Bam Tailgate Jam at Tanner's is coming up. So we have our Notre Dame game coming up Sunday night at Lambeau. And then we're back Saturday, September 12th, 4:15 to 6:15 as we kick Western Illinois around. And we'll have their On Point sports reporting, On Point onion rings, and Frosty Gold Coors Light. $4 20-ounce Coors Light. 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We have some our cool t-shirts. And you can pick those up before the Big Ten games. So we have that going on, which is like the Big 20 now, so I don't know how that works.
1: Right.
0: From Coors Light and 94.1 JJL, home of the Wham Bam Tailgate Jam at Tanner's over by the Costco.
1: Oh, my God. What's happening?
0: Man, I bought some fish Friday at the Costco.
1: Yeah. Did you remember the cheese you were sent in for?
0: Yes. And I had some help from your lovely friend, Miss Amber at the Costco. And yeah. I needed some tinfoil to cook my fish in on the grill. And she showed me the tinfoil. And I go, I don't need 6,000 square feet of tinfoil. I need two pieces.
1: Yeah, you're at Costco.
0: I go, can I just rip a sheet off and put it back? Or I don't know how this works. I thought they were like six pieces of Pacific cod.
1: Yeah.
0: But they're two giant pieces, fillets. They're like a foot long of this white cod fillet. And I put it in the boat on the grill. I don't want to get too smoky, so I always use the tinfoil, but some oil, some paprika. It's honestly the best tasting fish I've ever had in my life.
1: Yeah, the fish there is amazing.
0: Oh my God.
1: Yeah, it's super good.
0: I think it was caught Friday at noon, and I had it on my grill by 6 o'clock.
1: Very nice.
0: Yeah, that was incredibly good. So, way to go. Just cheap plug for the Pacific cod. It is out there. All right, well, we got some news coming up. What are you working on?
1: What is today?
2: Good morning. An earlier accident in Middleton on 14 at Pinehurst Drive may still be an issue. Still some congestion on the westbound Beltline at Todd Drive and Seminole Highway. Brake lights in the construction zone on John Nolan and northbound Park Street at Fish Hatch. Road work starts today on southbound East Wash between Livingston and Blount, and that may cause extra traffic downtown. Other main routes at the posted speeds. With your JJO traffic, I'm Stacy Kay.
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9: Hey, what the hell going on in Lone Rock? See what happened?
10: No. Our Lone Rock?
9: Yeah, dude.
10: The hell no.
9: You know another Lone Rock?
10: The hell going on there?
9: Ain't no Lone Rock.
10: Oh, don't tell me the bridge buckled.
11: It seems like someone's getting punched or stabbed or something every other day here.
10: I love that bridge.
9: A suspect was taken into custody in connection with a stabbing.
10: Oh, jeez.
9: Sunday at the Shell gas station.
10: What? I would have picked the Dollar General right next door, not the Shell gas station.
9: According to the Richland County Sheriff's Office, there's no immediate danger or ongoing threat to the public. Suspect got caught. We don't have the person's name. That's all we have.
10: Just random?
9: Someone's stabby.
10: Oh, no.
9: At the Lone Rock. And I saw someone's status, and they were like, let me tell you something. I didn't think I would ever be witnessing a stabbing at the Lone Rock Shell on a Sunday night. And I was like, yeah, dude, what the hell?
10: Sunday night at the Shell. My goodness gracious.
9: God, dude.
10: How does that...
9: calm down.
10: How does that... Sounds like somebody needs a coffee break and a donut.
9: It does.
10: Now, that is very bizarre. And then no leads or anything?
9: They got the guy.
10: Oh, they did get the guy.
9: Yeah.
10: Well, see you in hell, buddy.
9: Whoa. It is a National Trail Mix Day. You like trail mix?
10: Sure.
9: Okay.
10: I like Gardetto's better.
9: Yeah. Man, I've come to a realization.
10: And I just don't like M&Ms with my... walnuts, you know?
9: Really? I don't think I've ever... Have I had walnuts and trail mix? I don't know. I hate almonds. I hate regular almonds.
10: Well, that's a shame.
9: Unless they have some

0: sort of delicious coating on them, like wasabi or barbecue or salt and vinegar, then I'm in. But these stupid ass, dry ass, plain ass almonds, get out of here.
1: I'm like that with banana chips. I don't freeze dried, but get that crap
0: out
1: of my face.
0: What the hell is that?
1: I'm no squirrel lady.
0: Shoving that at me my whole life.
1: Get that out of my face.
0: I never liked no banana chip. And some of them be crunchy, some of them be chewy, but all of them suck.
1: Get your freeze-dried banana out of my face, Bonnie Blue.
0: That's stupid. It's also National Matchmaker Day. I don't think Bonnie Blue needs our help with that. So I don't know what to tell you.
1: About what?
0: Matchmaker. I don't know how we celebrate National Matchmaker Day.
1: Oh, Matchmaker Day.
0: Watch some Millionaire Matchmaker. I like that show.
1: Oh, yeah. What happened to her? What was her name?
0: Patty.
1: Patty. I love Patty. No nonsense. She should have ran for office. She would have been great. She was like the Judge Judy of matchmakers.
0: Yeah, well, it was a Millionaire Matchmaker, not International Matchmaker. Patty Stanger.
1: Patty Stanger. I wonder what happened to her.
0: Did you know that her mom and her grandma both worked as matchmakers?
1: I did not know that.
0: Yeah, isn't that crazy?
1: That's cool. Well, she was good at it.
0: Hey, what's this? Luxury Millionaire Matchmaker. It's a dating service in Milwaukee, Wisconsin.
1: Really?
0: Yeah.
1: How much you got to, what's your?
0: I think you have to be a millionaire.
1: What's your net worth going to be?
0: Okay.
1: I don't have any money, but I like dancing on bar tops. Does that help?
0: No, you need to have money.
1: Oh.
0: Their reviews are great. So if you're looking for a millionaire.
1: I wonder if there's any sports guys, any brewer guys on there. They probably don't have much trouble, though.
0: Yeah, I know, but that's the, I mean, just finding someone to date and finding someone to be matched with are two different things.
1: But don't you think people on that thing are just kind of funny looking, you know? Not like clown, funny, ha-ha, but like, not comedian, but like kind of funny looking?
0: I don't know.
1: Do you see any of them on there?
0: No, they don't have any on there.
1: No.
0: I haven't gotten, it's not like a hooker site where you go and you look at them.
1: My point being, don't some people give up some your standard? The bar lowers a hair if the dude's got or the woman has
0: more money.
1: Yeah, a lot of money.
0: Wow!
1: Doesn't that change the?
0: I don't know.
1: Or you're just sick of dirtbags, along for the free ride.
0: So you're obviously talking about the poor in the relationship here.
1: Yes. I am the poor person in this relationship.
0: Yeah, and you're assuming that there's a millionaire woman that's looking for for someone like you. Okay, that's okay. Good for you.
1: A DJ that I've heard washes his bed sheets once every 3 months. Great.
0: Takes a shower once every 6 days.
1: That sounds
0: I'm looking for someone that's not really clean.
1: I've heard.
0: Has a lot of rashes.
1: This guy's had a UTI every month since he was 12. What the F? That's my guy. anybody done any matchmaking lately? Call me. I'd love to hear a matchmaker.
0: I would assume, though, that. I mean, obviously. Most people, I think. With money in front of them, you're going to negotiate on some things.
1: What do you mean?
0: Like, let's say you were like, I'm never going to date a Bears fan.
1: Oh.
0: But she's a millionaire. You would probably be like, okay, I'll let that concession
1: go. I didn't
0: know
1: you were going to bring the NFC Central into this. Holy Toledo.
0: Well, that was the first thing I thought of.
1: No, there are lines drawn in the sand, lady.
0: You know what I mean?
1: Yes.
0: Or if they're like, I'm only going to date people that are in this age range.
1: Yeah, right.
0: I'm willing to bet you would probably push that.
1: Right.
0: If they were millionaires. I think it's just human nature.
1: I would think at that point, I don't know what the cutoff is on money or what the minimums are, but it seems like, I think people at that point in their lives just want less hassle.
0: From the millionaire people?
1: Yes.
0: 100%.
1: 1,000,000,000%. They want to control the narrative probably a little bit more, don't you think?
0: But that's why Patty was so good at the job.
1: She was fantastic.
0: Because she didn't she told those millionaires how they need to be acting and what they need to be doing and if they need to change their expectations and whatever else. Yeah.
1: Because a lot of the guys on that show were just a bunch of 60-year-old overly tan dudes looking for the 18-year-old Hooters girl.
0: Right. Well,
1: she's like, you're not going to meet a Hooters girl on this show.
0: Right. Or they were kind of dorky.
1: This lady's 49. She's in your age group. She runs a business. Highly respected.
0: Okay. We have a question.
1: Okay.
0: How many zeros does it take for Johnny to marry a dude?
1: How many zeros to marry a dude?
0: Yeah.
1: Is that Lance asking? Is he proposing?
0: No, but I did see Logan got engaged over the weekend.
1: Oh,
0: congratulations,
1: he did?
0: Logan.
1: Oh, Logan, nice job,
0: Lance's
1: dude.
0: Kid.
1: Oh, he's the best part of that family.
0: That's true.
1: Good for him. Boy, he's
0: going to switch the babies at the hospital.
1: And she's a teacher.
0: Yeah, she's smart.
1: Oh, she's
0: lovely.
1: Lovely, she's lovely lady. Nice. Yeah, very nice girl. They've been together a long time. Good for them.
0: Yeah.
1: Happy.
0: So
1: Logan's like my son. His dad's never there, so I step in from time to time.
0: Okay. How many zeros does it take for Johnny to have to marry a dude millionaire?
1: That's a bizarre question. I don't know, two.
0: So he needs $200 million?
1: $200 million. No, I don't think I can get with a dude. I don't think there's enough money in the world. Well, what do I have to do to the dude to keep the money?
0: Lots of cuddling.
1: Oof, ugh, my worst.
0: It's cuddling.
1: My worst skill.
0: And whispering sweet nothings to each other.
1: Ugh.
0: You're the best DJ I've ever heard.
1: Who's the dude? Who's the dude look like?
0: Who's the dude look like? Oh, man.
1: Maybe if he looks
0: Chris
1: like...
0: Chris Daughtry.
1: Oh, my God. 1-0. I'll pay him. Love Chris Daughtry.
0: I knew I had you.
1: I fanboy way too much over that guy. I got to keep my opinions to myself when it comes to Chris Daughtry.
0: It gets a little uncomfortable.
1: I would have been a mess if he would have been in here for the Sound Lounge. I would have been crying. I would have been sitting in front of him crying as he's saying, "It's not over." I'd be like, "Oh, sing it to me."
0: Oh, wow.
1: That would have been a nightmare. Ah! I can't believe you trapped me with the Chris Daughtry man trap. Can't believe you did. How about you? How about you to get with a guy? How many zeros would it take to get you with a guy?
0: Oh man!
1: With a fella.
0: Let me think. What kind of fella is it? Is he hairy?
1: Already nitpicking. There you go. Who would be?
0: Harry's going to take more money.
1: Who would be?
0: Than a good smooth seal-like man.
1: Who is a well-shaved? How about Lenny Kravitz?
0: Oh, Lenny Kravitz is very sexy.
1: He is very well-shaved. He is oiled up like 23 hours out of the day. He's like glistening every time I see him. I don't know what he does.
0: I would marry.
1: Like, who looks like that?
0: I don't know, but it's impressive.
1: Yeah.
0: But the only thing with Lenny Kravitz is I know he has a huge dong. And that's a lot of work, dude. I ain't about that.
1: No. Somebody could tap in for
0: okay,
1: you.
0: Okay, yeah. A stunt vagina.
1: Okay.
0: Okay. 100 mil.
1: 100 million?
0: Yeah.
1: Oh, my God. You would leave your girlfriend for $100 million?
0: For Lenny Kravitz. But I'd still be talking with her. It would be a group.
1: Yeah.
0: Me and her would be, like, in on the shenanigans together. Not, like, sleeping with Lenny Kravitz together, but, like, taking the money and running.
1: I've always wished Jason Aldean would knock up Christie so we get some alimony, some child support out of it. I said go for it. I don't care.
0: Have a baby that never did leg day.
1: Did you just drop a Jason Aldean skinny leg joke? Are you serious? That is so specific. I can't believe. I'm going to totally tell him you said that. I say, Jason, you know the bitch I work with. I can't believe this. But girls... Girls are like that. I'm not like that. I think your legs are perfect. That's the weirdest thing you've ever said in your life. You said some weird stuff, man.
0: Yeah. Anyway.
1: Stop picking on my buddy Jason Aldean's
0: dude, look at you.
1: Chicken legs for crying.
0: I think I found who you'd leave Christy for.
1: You're going to get me in trouble, man.
0: All right. Fingering the news and fisting the facts, I'm Biatch. This has been a great break.
1: The Joint Chiropractic. 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I love it. 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That's what I paid when I went in for my consultation, exam, and adjustment. And you can stop in if you got neck pain, stiffness, back, obviously. 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Low healthcare at like 20, I think it averages out to like $23 a visit, something like that, when you get a wellness program. So you don't have to live with the pain, you know, or an injury, or you're recovering or anything like that. But I like to think of chiropractic as overall health. That's why I use it. We've worked on my knees, a lot of my lower back, a lot of stretching stuff that I should be doing anyways. So it's kind of a kick in the butt anyways when I go in there and I talk to the crew. And they're great. So if you want to address some of your how to manage your pain, stiffness, whatever, as you age here a little bit, and just get you moving better, that's what the Joint does so well. And there's no appointment. They're open on the weekend. They're open evenings. I mean, if you hurt yourself on a certain day and whatever, you want to get in there, they're going to be there. Their Google reviews are fantastic. 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

0: new Nickelback and Rattled Cage. Johnny to be on Chile. Hello. How's it going? 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I love it. 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I think you'll like the coffee. 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WJJO.com. Get back to the basics on your coffee. All right. We're going to wrap a lap a ding dong on the news. What are you working on over there?
1: DoorDash gone wrong.
2: Good morning. Traffic isn't bad now. All clear on the interstates and Beltline. Still brake lights to the construction zone on John Nolan and minor traffic light and construction congestion downtown on Eastwash, Capitol Square, and campus. Just keep in mind, road work starts today on southbound Eastwash between Livingston and Blount. Other main routes are at the posted speeds. No crashes or delays. With your JJO traffic, I'm Stacey Kay.
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1: Okay, how often do you DoorDash?
0: We haven't lately. Saving some bucks.
1: Yeah.
0: How you guys doing on DoorDash?
1: Not really at all.
0: Yeah.
1: I'm trying to think our last DoorDash. Oh, it would have been when we were in Minnesota staying over the night there. And it was a fine experience. Everything went exactly as we would like. Now, I have a story here out of Texas. Texas family had a strange encounter while waiting for their food delivery. That's not the open you want to hear, is it? Keontae Matlock, his father and his daughter were in their home waiting for their DoorDash delivery. But when the girl noticed the DoorDash notification alerting that the food had arrived, the unexpected occurred. Matlock checked his Ring camera and saw the delivery man drop off the food, and he was completely naked. Shocked, Matlock disposed of the food and alerted DoorDash.
0: Hot.
1: Now, would you get rid of the food?
0: Hot, hot night. Would I get rid of the food? hey, who ordered the extra sausage at the front door? Would I get rid of the food?
1: Dispose of the food and alerted DoorDash. Now, those of you who don't DoorDash, when you DoorDash, they have like stickers. The restaurants will have stickers
0: right
1: over the bag so you know that they haven't reached their hand in and grabbed a fry or whatever. So everything is like sealed up for you. So he would know if naked guy was messing around in the food.
0: Unless he ejaculated through the crease off to the side without ripping the bag.
1: DoorDash refunded his order, permanently removed the driver from the platform. They were like, listen, we're not even going to argue anything about it.
0: That is a level of confidence I don't have delivering pizza naked.
1: Oh, my God. Yeah. Especially with everyone's got cameras. A DoorDash spokesperson called the incident abhorrent.
0: I mean, if it was a naked lady and it was Sydney Sweeney delivering my pizza, I'd probably go ahead and eat that.
1: Women aren't usually doing that stuff.
0: That's the problem. That seems to be the problem I run into all the time.
1: The man's behavior was vulgar and completely unacceptable. And as soon as we were made aware, our team permanently removed their access to our platform. But don't worry, you can still catch them on Uber Eats. What up? That's a joke. We do not tolerate sexual harassment or misconduct of any kind. And we stand ready to assist law enforcement with any investigation.
0: Hey, like that rear view mirror. Do objects on a Ring camera appear larger than...
1: He would have had to go into the restaurant to get the food.
0: Can you imagine just looking at your phone? It's a pair of balls.
1: The Ring camera has detected movement at the front door.
0: Oh.
1: And then you check and it's just sack.
0: Why can't... Yeah. Did you order the sack? Why can't things just calm down for 5 minutes? Why can't we just come on the air for once in our lives and go, nothing happened today? Listen,
1: everybody behaved.
0: It was incredible. We don't believe it for a second.
1: People knew how to act yesterday. And it was quite something.
0: I swear to God, we'll make it a holiday. The day nothing happened. We'll celebrate it every single year. The day nobody ruined it.
1: But so he had to be clothed when he went into the restaurant.
0: Yeah.
1: To get their food. So then he's just ripping his clothes off in the car. And
0: then he flashed his junk in the Ring camera.
1: Dude, it's so bad. You can't.
0: That is, they should call it, they should have a service called Backdoor Dash.
1: They should. That's the app we're working on. Bonnie Blue is the first member.
0: Yep. And you bend over and you get to see the keister right there through the Ring.
1: Aye, aye, aye.
0: Backdoor Dash. I was trying to add to it. Doesn't work. I don't know. Was it a hot night? Was he on drugs? I guess we'll never know.
1: I guess we won't ever know. More on cameras here. A man in Taiwan caught his wife cheating with another man after he remotely activated the robot vacuum and saw her with some other guy through its camera feature. Oh, no, you did it.
0: Thank you. I don't know who to thank, Bezos or Bill Gates. I don't have no idea who to even... The astronauts? I don't know who to thank for
1: you
0: this.
1: Can always thank the astronauts for technology.
0: Yes, for everything.
1: The footage showed his wife embracing the other man and walking around the house naked while he sat on the sofa. The man sued both of them, which you can do in Taiwan, and won the case. They were ordered to pay him about $15,000 in U.S. dollars.
0: No kidding.
1: But then the wife countersued him, claiming she was filmed without permission. She won that case, and the husband was ordered to pay her nearly $5,000. And then he was sentenced to 5 months in jail.
0: Jesus.
1: Yeah. So it sounds like the original case wasn't affected, so he still would have netted $10,000 when it was all said and done.
0: Isn't, plus the jail time. Isn't there a cat...
1: camera, yeah.
0: Camera, too, that you could do that on?
1: Oh, yeah.
0: Yeah. Cat, yeah, whatever. We have them when we go on vacation, so I would see anything going down.
1: Yeah.
0: Yeah. Wow, that's wild, man.
1: Yeah, that is wild. The Pabst Brewing Company is asking the public for help after more than 40,000 pounds of beer was stolen in what may be one of the largest beer heists in history. Montclair, California police said Friday they are investigating two cargo thefts from the Anheuser-Busch Distribution Center.
0: The whole center has disappeared.
1: Jesus. At least one of which involved a truckload of PBRs.
0: Wow.
1: First incident happened about 10 a.m. August 17th. All you need is an effing clipboard, and you got to look like you know where you're going.
0: I'll take it from here, Bill. We're going to run this up to the central office distribution warehouse in Little Rock.
1: Yeah.
0: You're relieved.
1: A shipment worth of about $45,000 was picked up for delivery, but never arrived at its intended destination. See, I feel like you talk too much. You just hand them the clipboard, and you're like, sign this.
0: Overexplain.
1: Yeah. The second incident happened 1 hour after the first, when about $25,000 worth of Anheuser-Busch and PBR beers picked up by a subcontracting company using fake documents. Oh,
0: there it is. That's the clipboard, ladies and gentlemen.
1: We had another story where that's how they were taking the trucks as well. Was that cheese? I can't remember what the theft was for that one. As the investigation continues, Pabst has taken to social media saying that 40,000 pounds of beer stolen, total of 33,984 cans of beer.
0: Wow.
1: To the thief, we don't fault you for wanting to brag to your friends how much PBR you have. We just wish you obtained it the honorable way. Pabst said it would give the thieves 18 days and 44 minutes to return the beer.
0: This feels like a PR premeditated scam.
1: The company is also offering a reward for help solving the theft. I don't think it is. We've had a great response so far. We want the beer back and eventually doing what it's meant to be doing, being consumed.
0: It would be cool to have that truck, though. I bet the gas in the truck's worth more than the beer.
1: Okay, so this is where... Oh, wait.
0: Was it a regular PBR truck?
1: Although some of Pabst's social media posts refer to a missing truck... Police say no trucks were stolen, just the beer inside.
0: Oh, wow. This is like Smokey and the Bandit.
1: Dude, it's cray-cray. So we'll see. If no truck was stolen, how would they get the beer?
0: Well,
1: they loaded it onto their own trailer. Man, that's pretty good. That's a pretty good scammy. But then where do you get rid of... Flea markets? You're just selling your PBR at flea markets now?
0: This sounds like a total PR thing. I don't know. Sounds like the beginning of the Smokey and the Bandit. I'm going to give you a real challenge, boy. You're going to run some beer from over here to over there for this big party I'm having. Big Enos and Little Enos, I think. Yeah.
1: I'm sorry. A what? No?
0: Enos.
1: Oh. Okay.
0: You never saw Smokey and the Bandit?
1: No.
0: Oh, my God.
1: I ain't never seen no Smokey nor no Bandit.
0: Do you know what it's about?
1: It sounds like it's about running beer.
0: Yeah.
1: Yeah. Look at, see, I got
0: You take that Coors Light over state across Mississippi, that's bootlegging.
1: It's called context clues. Okay.
0: What does that mean?
1: I took the clues from what you were saying.
0: Oh. I see what you're saying. I was going to play the beginning of it, but I can't find it, so sorry.
1: Oh, I think everyone will be just fine.
0: Fair enough.
1: So there you go. That's that.
0: Hey, you want to hear something weird? Are you done?
1: Sure. I would love to hear something weird. I like weird stuff. Not too weird.
0: Guess what movie they're going to make?
1: Are they making it or remaking a movie?
0: They're making a movie.
1: Okay, guess what movie they're making, he asked.
0: It's time to play.
1: Guess what movie they're making.
0: Guess what Clunker Hollywood is going to churn out because they're out of great ideas.
1: Is it based on a book?
0: No, real life. No, I'm sure there's books about it, sure.
1: Okay. They're going to make a movie about... Monica Lewinsky.
0: Oh.
1: And the blue dress.
0: No. I had to Mario you out there. Hooters, the movie. Hey, I can do it again. Does anybody really care what's going on?
1: Man, we've just...
0: Hooters the movie, currently in the works. Casting underway, production ad for November. Independently produced film. John Rosenbaum, whose credits include Woody Woodpecker Goes to Camp and Benchwarmers 2. Not a good resume.
1: Wow, some real bangers in there.
0: Is directing from a screenplay by Ed Durasti, Phil Olson, and Chuck Melcher. You notice no women involved in the writing of...
1: Listen, we did a lot of things without women for a long time.
0: Yeah, yeah. You guys sit down. We're gonna. And yes, if we're making a Hooters movie, can we please cast Sydney Sweeney? That is the overwhelming choice for a Hooters girl.
1: I don't think she would want to be involved.
0: Hooters, well, yeah, she probably would. She's a wild woman.
1: Well, I think she's got...
0: She does weird things.
1: I think she's got... That's true.
0: She probably would do it. Hooters, American restaurant chain over its chicken wings, and most notably its scantily clad waitresses, officially known as Hooter Girls. Chain has been dubbed a restaurant. And per Deadline, the film follows Ted and Lenny, two lifelong friends from Iowa. I didn't know they were from Iowa. Who accidentally built a national restaurant empire after Ted becomes infatuated with Diane, a woman he spots in a spring break commercial. Their road trip to Clearwater Beach leads to the founding of Hooters, with Diane becoming the first Hooters girl. Is this real? Is this how Hooters happened? I don't even know.
1: I don't know.
0: I thought the guys lived down there. I thought they were on the golf course smoking cigars and like, we ought to make a restaurant because Hooters, but we'll use an owl. It'll be great. Drosty.
1: Yeah, it's true.
0: Oh, it is. I didn't know that. Who's this Drosty fellow who is himself a Hooters co-founder? And producer says the movie will show the founders were just some guys who didn't know what they were doing. Promising plenty of drama, heart, fun. He also described Hooters as America's oasis in good times and bad times. What do you think?
1: Same thing I thought with the first time you said it.
0: I'd like to see how Tilted Kilt came around. That's the one. That one they thought up in a strip club. There's no way that was a couple of guys from Iowa. They were sitting in a strip club. It's like, psh.
1: They're like, hey, let's.
0: She ain't wearing panties. She ought to serve a hamburger and grind into customers' laps.
1: Okay, just because we had enthusiastic servers at the Tilt and Kilt.
0: Dude.
1: Does not mean that they were all like that.
0: The last gasp of the old TGI Fridays on Gammon Road. What a non-glorious goodbye to a great restaurant that used to be there.
1: Yeah, it's...
0: You and I went there. The one time, and we were both getting grinded on.
1: Yeah.
0: And that ain't...
1: Yeah.
0: I was looking around like, is there a camera?
1: I know. I'm like, what's happening? Like, are we on a show?
0: Is this a reality show?
1: Yeah. It was... I was like, what? Okay. Can I order the clam strips?
0: Listen, if you get off my lap, I'd like eventually a beer. I would actually...
1: Man, let me wipe this snail trail off my jeans.
0: That was wild over there,
1: it
0: dude.
1: Was. I don't know.
0: And I don't know if they were just trying to... Hooters was still in business. It's funny, in Fort Lauderdale, not the one on the strip, but off the strip. In Fort Lauderdale, there's a Hooters, a Tilted Kilt, and I think a Twin Peaks. All in a row.
1: Oh, my Lord.
0: And it's in... We stayed at the hotel. We walked to it. We walked all three, technically. And it's like the boob district.
1: Yeah.
0: Of Fort Lauderdale.
1: Right. That's crazy.
0: Yeah. True story.
1: That they would put them all together like
0: yeah,
1: that.
0: Yeah, and they're all right
1: but
0: there.
1: But then you can analyze. You can do your review of each one. Makes it real easy.
0: Whoa. I got my notes right.
1: Pros and cons of each facility.
0: Yeah. So anyways, that's...
1: Hot damn.
0: That's where that's at.
1: So kind of like the founder.
0: You know who they ought to have? You know what would be great for the Hooters movie? Would be the whole cast from Hall Pass. Sudeikis and Owen Wilson would be great as the two dudes.
1: Yeah.
0: Because they're really good together. I don't know if you could redo that with... Everybody would be thinking Hall Pass, but Sudeikis is great in those roles.
1: Mm-hmm.
0: Sudeikis was great in... he just plays the everyman. You know, we're the Millers. You know, all that.
1: I love Sudeikis.
0: Yeah, he'd be perfect.
1: All right.
0: Anyways, that's all I'm saying. That's all I'm allowed to say for right now. I got to keep it under wraps. I've said too much.
1: Thanks for sharing.
0: I've said too much.

0: Yeah, they act like children, but at least they're potty trained. Well, mostly. Get up to no good with Johnny and Dee. Mornings.
1: Now that you mention it, everybody does look kind of dumpy.
0: 94.1 JJO.

0: JJO. There they are, Papa Roach. See you in hell. I don't know if he's singing that to Mama Roach or just somebody in no particular hurry. Our pet of the week. Who we got here? We got Hermes. Handsome 3-year-old cat. Ready to leave the shelter and find a loving family. Hermes came to Dane County Humane Society last week after being transferred from an overcrowded shelter. And he's so sweet. A little shy at first, kind of like her. But once he's comfortable, he loves attention. And he loves the other pets. So mix in real well. And he's not afraid to let you know when he's ready for some extra cuddles.
1: All right.
0: Do I sound like I'm reading this for the first time?
1: Oh, my God. Yeah, it does.
0: Sorry.
1: Yeah.
0: I didn't practice.
1: Yeah. Really. Shocking.
0: Sorry. If you're looking for an affectionate feline who will happily soak up all the love you have to give. See, I don't talk like this. So when I read stuff like this, it's like.
1: That's why you're supposed to read it ahead of time.
0: Everybody's like, who's this guy? He's not. Jesus.
1: Yeah. Just read it ahead of time.
0: Anyways, if you're looking for an affectionate feline who likes to soak up all the love, Hermes might be the one for you. Is this the one I should get for Nash? Way to get Nash a little buddy.
1: Check it out.
0: Is this the one? This could be the one. Hermes? Nash and Hermes. Sounds like a great morning show team.
1: Nash and Hermes.
0: Find out more about... I don't understand it. I need a translator. 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

0: name Nashville Airport in honor of Dolly?
1: Yeah, it's official.
0: Freaking pardon. It became official. When did it become official?
1: Friday.
0: Governor Bill Lee and Nashville International have announced plans to name BNA in honor of Dolly Parton. Lee said he spoke with Parton's team about the proposal and proposal. Her team said it appreciates the outpouring of support, is touched by the idea, and is open to further discussions, but I believe it did get inked.
1: Yeah, that's the last thing I read about it.
0: Dolly Parton's extraordinary life is forever woven into the fabric of our state, Lee said, at a place where Tennessee welcomes the world. It's fitting Nashville International will bear the name of our state's favorite daughter. That's a pretty nice thing to say. And, okay, I think that's all I got.
1: Yeah, they announced it on Friday.
0: Yeah. The turnaround, because I saw a petition was up.
1: Yeah.
0: And then Chrissy's like, it's done. They nailed it.
1: Mm-hmm.
0: Yeah.
1: Yeah. It's kind of cool. Mae Estes, is that her name? Was singing at the Opry doing that song, Code of Many Colors.
0: Oh, yeah.
1: And a butterfly came out.
0: Dude.
1: It was, yeah.
0: Let's not crazy. Let's not shed tears here in the morning show.
1: Dude, I have literally cried every day. Every day.
0: Are you better?
1: No. I cried this morning on my way into work.
0: You want to play with my fart sound effects machine? It'll make you happy.
1: I have my own.
0: Wow. Sounds to me like you're thinking about starting your own morning show with your own fart machine. Should I be worried? She shows up across town at the competition. Great. I broke out my Halloween sound effect machine, but it's not working.
1: Oh, then he...
0: Just in case things get crazy.
1: Does it need a little battery action?
0: It sounds like the battery's dying. It sounds like a wounded moose for some reason.
1: Yeah, I think we need battery.
0: All right, so Dolly is happening there at Nashville International. I'm surprised they didn't rename that like...
1: Elvis.
0: Yeah, or Jack Daniels. I mean, everybody's still drunk when they fly out of that place, you know? That crazy airport down there. Place is crazy, dude. 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Well, Mike and Heather and the crew to the rescue, they're going to come over and they're going to come up with a plan, a master plan. 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

0: JJO Plush. Well, I got some Dolly Parton news for you. Governor Bill Lee.
1: Who's that?
0: He's the governor.
1: Of where?
0: Tennessee.
1: Okay.
0: Announced plan to

0: 401 JJ, Autumn Kings, and Gone, Gone, Gone, not to be confused with Girls, Girls, Girls, different song. Sex Fix Replay, I was never good at math, but this sounds like a numerical disaster. Heather.
1: Hey, good morning.
2: Good morning.
0: Good morning.
2: Oh, my God.
1: Well, Johnny, I know you're an expert, so I'm going to, this is sort of a riddle, and I'm just hoping you can solve it. So I'm going to give you three numbers.
0: Okay, three numbers. Of course, I dropped out of algebra after a week, but that's all right. Let's give it a shot.
1: Okay, so 26, 44, and 3.
0: Oh, 26, 44, and 3. 26, 44, and 3. 26, 44, and 3. Any ideas? 26 is the, how long have we been on the air? 28 years? 26 is the amount of times we've made somebody laugh listening to this show. It's about one laugh a year.
2: Three is the amount of listeners we have.
0: Three is the amount of... 44 is 44 is how much I owe Biatch for unpaid bets that I don't pay. $44.
2: That makes sense.
0: And three is the amount of kids I've got scattered around the country. I don't know about.
2: Daddy?
0: if you probably only knew how true that was. All right, Heather, go ahead. Give it up. We're all dying.
2: What does it mean?
0: What do you think it means?
1: Okay, well, and I want your help, guys. Like, see if this math works. So I'm 26. I'm dating someone who's 44.
0: Oof.
1: And he has three kids. And I mean, I'm very serious. I want to go the long haul, and I want to have kids with him. But, I mean, if you're 44 and you already have three kids, what do you think the chances can this, can the math add up, I guess?
0: Okay. 44 and holding, hanging the thing over his head again for more. Man, I don't like the sound of that. How do you like that off the top?
2: Plenty of dudes have a couple families.
0: Yeah.
2: Yeah.
0: That's true. It's a mess, but ain't love grand.
2: Plenty of dudes do it.
0: Yeah.
2: There, I know a lot of people that are in their, you know, whatever, 30s, and they have a younger sibling that's, you know, 10, 12 with the new wife. So,
0: well, then let's go to the next step. What do you think about somebody getting a divorce? That's a good start. It's better than not starting a divorce.
2: Yeah.
0: How far through the divorce are we?
1: No, it's been just a couple of years.
0: Man,
1: but the thing is, I don't want to have kids at least for another 2 or 3 years.
0: Oh God,
1: so
0: dude,
1: that will.
0: Get him
1: into his almost 50s.
0: You know what you ought to do? You ought to wait till Thanksgiving rolls around when you're all at the Thanksgiving Day table with the three kids and the soon-to-be father and have a nice family discussion about it and see how that goes. You know?
1: Okay.
0: See if y'all don't kill each other.
2: Well, how long? You guys have been dating for a bit, yeah?
1: I mean... No, just like a year. But I mean, I want to, if this is going to be serious, then I need to make a decision. Because I definitely want kids. But if you were, I guess it's like, I don't know. He says, let's just see how it goes. But if you're almost reaching 50, would you, all my friends are like, he's just kind of holding you like, he's just buying time, but there's no way he's going to have kids.
0: No, what they're trying to say is he's plowing a 26-year-old because he's going through a divorce and having a midlife crisis. That's what you got to ask yourself.
2: Yeah, but
1: yeah.
2: I mean, whatever. There's plenty of times it works.
1: So you're saying just end it and like start off new with someone who is younger?
0: I love that he's an amazing guy. We have the power to end relationships, dude. This is all powerful radio.
2: I don't know that she'd listen. That's crazy. I wouldn't listen to us. No, I mean, you love the dude. What's happening there?
1: I do. I want to have his kids.
2: Yeah.
1: But
2: okay.
1: But my best friend is like, wait a minute, and then he's going to be dad in his early 50s to mid-50s. Wow. And then, you know, by the time you really have kids, he's going to be. So they're like, why don't you just find someone younger? And then, and the thing that my family's worried about is that I wait so long. And he kind of, you know, kind of, how do you say, like, strings me along until it's too late for me to have kids.
0: Just get a yes or no out of it. If one person,
2: why is everybody all up in your business? Well, first
0: right. If one person wants kids, the other one doesn't, then it's not going to last. That's all you got to know. That's all you got to know.
2: Yeah.
0: That's all you got to know.
2: You
0: can't split the difference.
2: I mean,
0: it's either yes or no.
2: I would. You need to ask the dude, mm-hmm, first of all. Be like, hey, are you cool with having another round of kids?
0: We get something in
2: because
0: writing.
2: You'd be surprised. Right. I mean, there plenty of dudes are fine with having another round of kids, man. 100%.
1: No, but D, I've asked him, and he said he said, you know, I'm thinking about it. Like, I'm open to it, but it's not a committed. Like, I would love to have kids with you.
2: Okay, so you need a commitment.
0: So he doesn't. So you lose a couple of years. You're still fertile. I mean, how long can you have kids? I mean, what's a couple of years to find out if he wants to have kids or not? That's not a big deal.
2: Yeah, I mean, you know, you can.
0: So many variables. Just enjoy it. And have the experience, and then see if it works out.
2: Yeah, you're worried about wasting time.
0: Oh. Yeah.
1: Do you know, guys, what's funny is this same thing happened to my cousin, but in the opposite. He started dating a woman. She had two kids. He pretty much raised those kids since they were like 6 and 5. Now it's been like 20 years, but now it's done and done. But she did promise him that they could have their own kids. And time just kept going by, and then one day it slipped out that she was never really intending to have a kid because she already had the two.
2: Oh my! So she
1: and her husband had passed away, and she's still keeping his original name. So she's also kind of like been pushing off getting married because she said, "If we get married, I want to keep my ex husband's name." And my cousin was like, "Why wouldn't you take my name?" So it's crazy, but I just don't want to be in that situation.
2: Sure. So I get it. That's why you're probably a little more sensitive to it than other people would be because of that.
0: Well, your negatives are you're going to be changing his diaper at some point. Trust me, my wife is currently going through that. And you know what you could always do? You know what you could always do? And this is a whole trick that I had pulled on me a few times. You can always... Are you on birth control?
2: Oh, dude.
0: You on birth control?
1: I am.
0: Well, there we go. You could do a little thing we call in Wisconsin called pulling the goalie, as we say in these parts.
2: No.
1: Oh, my gosh.
2: That's terrible.
0: See what I'm saying? I've never heard that. You know what I'm saying?
1: I know exactly what you're saying.
2: Wow, that is awful advice. Holy smokes.
0: Might be the worst advice. People shouldn't even be allowed to go on the radio and give that kind of advice.
2: Yeah, that is terrible.
0: That's actually horrible. Anyways, just roll slow and, show him a baby name list and see if he warms up to it. That's all. And then you just got to get over the age and the fact that, you know, he's not going to be around. Well, yeah, he will. I mean, you know, mid-60s, that's not, you know, if you get started right away, 70, that's not horrible. Tony Randall was having kids when he was 90.
2: Yeah, that's true.
0: Mick Jagger had a kid when he was 110.
2: I mean, if you're really focused on kids and he can't give you a commitment, then that's kind of a thing that you have to like.
0: Yeah.
2: I need you to commit or I'm out. You know?
1: So go the ultimatum route.
0: Yes, yes.
2: And just be like, I'm sure he'll understand too, dude. He understands timelines. He's old enough to get it.
1: Yeah.
2: You know?
1: It just makes me sad. But, I mean, I wanted to hear what you guys thought.
0: Yeah, man. Yeah. It's a weird one. Age. Age and babies. That's tough math. I get you. Yeah.
1: Yeah. And, I have a friend. He just turned 60, and he's engaged now to a 24-year-old.
0: Yeah. Yeah. The age gap... Not divorced and tends to, would you say, not always end in a wedding? More times than not, on average?
2: Yeah, maybe. Yeah.
0: So, let's see how he plays it. It's more on him than you, but sounds like you're willing to put in the effort. I mean, clearly.
1: Yeah.
0: All right. What are you going to name? If you have a boy, what are you going to name it, by the way?
1: I want to name him Lorenzo.
0: Because we came up with some cool names yesterday. If you had to pick one.
1: Oh, yeah.
0: Biatch, what do you think?
2: Oh, yeah. No. Shooter.
0: Winchester.
2: Blunderbuss.
0: It's my boy Blunderbuss in Winchester. The cannon's got the rash. He's in bed.
2: Ruger.
0: Ruger. Ruger's in jail. All right. Well, you're a doll, a sweetheart. I'm sorry, I can't call a woman
1: you.
0: A doll.
1: So
0: you're a sweetheart.
1: You guys are amazing.
0: All right, talk to you later.
1: I love you guys.
0: Right, good
2: love
0: luck.
2: You right back.
0: I always forget. Can I call a woman a doll these days?
2: I don't know. I don't know the rules anymore.
0: I don't
2: just
0: either.
2: Do what you...
0: How do you...
2: Just wait until you get hit, then you'll know.
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0: Ah, well, here we are. We come to the end. Find ourselves.
2: We did it.
0: The last chat of the day.
2: We did it.
0: I want to give a shout out because I didn't know how far they had come along. The new Glarus Hotel.
2: Yeah.
0: Did you ever?
2: No.
0: Okay. Good day, everybody. The New Glarus Hotel, a cornerstone of the community since 1853, has a goal to reopen this late November following extensive renovation that began going on 3 years ago. It operated as a boarding house movie theater in the early days before transforming into a Swiss-inspired establishment. Renovation project led by a group of about a dozen investors, all with ties to New Glarus or Switzerland. Isn't that nice?
2: Yeah, that's cool.
0: Right there in the corner. Can't wait. That's going to be great. Upstairs has been closed, except for occasional private events. The renovation will restore 8 unique hotel rooms. You're going to be able to stay there.
2: Man, like the Don Q Inn?
0: Each, not quite.
2: Oh.
0: Each with its own, yeah, you're going to have, well, I actually can't say that on the air.
2: Okay.
0: Each with its own character and incorporating historical elements. The project, it's going to be G-rated is basically where we ought to stay with this. Project bringing back several key features, including the sunken bar, the Yodel Room, with the Roger Bright stage and an open balcony. It's been closed since 1981. 12 people fell through it. We're going to be a great supper club and building receiver designation on National Register Historic Place in 25. And community response, enthusiastic. I will be a customer. I can't wait to get back down there.
2: Very cool.
0: When I lived in New Glarus, I used to take my dad there when he was alive. He loved having lunch. I'd take him down. I think he came up to have lunch there and not see me. I think
2: probably
0: that was the main reason he came up. So that's going to be a lot of fun. I'm so happy. I'm not reading that. This is me talking. I'm really happy that they saved that building. I mean, it's a pretty building. That's super cool. So a whole new generation coming in for the New Glarus Hotel to enjoy that. And $7 million it took. It needed it. They needed to slap a coat of paint on that thing. So Nick Mink, led by Nick Mink. I'm surprised Deb didn't go over with her dollar bill gun and make it rain over there a little bit.
2: Well, she might be one of the investors.
0: Could be. Don't know. But that's going to be fun. I love 8 guest rooms. Boy, they're going to be busy. They're going to do really well. And Oktoberfest is coming up in New Glarus, September 24th, 5th, 6th, and 7th, I think. Madison County, down there headlining that. And then, of course, Deb and Dan tap the Golden Keg and the whole thing. So if you like bacon and cheese, man, that's your gig.
2: Hell yeah.
0: New Glarus Oktoberfest. All right, dude, what are we doing tomorrow? What do we got going here?
2: Tomorrow, brand new Six Fix about 6:40 or so. Usually we run a little late on that. It's National Burnt Ends Day.
0: Oh! Yeah, boy.
2: Yeah, I knew you'd be excited about that.
0: Two favorite words.
2: And it's poor people problem.
0: It sounds good. Here's Dimitri Martin on your last laugh.
13: I think my favorite sign that I've seen is bridge may be icy. Because it's so honest, you know? It's just like, bridge... Maybe. I don't know. I'm a sign. I don't have a conscious mind. I'm a tilted yellow square. I mean, what are these shapes on the front of me? I mean, bridge may be chocolate, whatever you want. I don't care. Bridge may not be icy. That means the same thing as bridge may be icy. That's even better, you know, more optimistic. That's a better sign. Bridge may not be icy. Hey, I like your attitude, sign. Bridge probably not icy. Give it a shot. Even better. It's August. Bridge probably not icy. You're right. One sign I don't like is please use other door. You're a door. You don't get to take a break. Just be a door. Just swing. This door thinks it's a wall. This is ridiculous.
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1: Right out of, come right out of the gates with a personal timeout. 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I'm having some me time, folks. 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I'm gonna have. I see me.
2: I don't see you.
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0: Johnny and D. JJO.
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12: 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Sounds a lot like a Nothing More song, but it's Johnny from Nothing More singing for The Who.

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6: Madison Sour Rock, 94.1 JHL. Tom Morello of Rage Against the Machine will be joining New Brutus later on this week. I think it's Thursday night. And he's got a new solo record, which is first official solo record, rock record. He's done like Night Watchman type stuff and collabs. But it's a full record coming out later on this month, kind of. I can't say this month yet because it's the 31st, but tomorrow's the 1st. So will that count as a this month? I think it will. We'll say later this month.

Dallas for the People is what Greta Van Fleet's going to call their October 9th release. And something just popped into my head when I said it. I was just over in London on vacation earlier in the summer. And I think that's a slogan for a big arena in London. I got to Google that. I'll let you know.

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0: 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The bands that made the 90s rock. 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
5: 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The Wham Bam Tailgate Jam is back. We'll discuss that as a group. We've got Rockstar, Mandatory, Metallica, and we'll shut up and rock 90s style on JJO.

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Details after a song Megadeth deliberately wrote for the arena when hockey moved to Arizona. They wanted this to get played in the hockey arena where they lived.

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Madison Solid Rock, 94.1 J-Jo. I have a playlist of Seven Dust songs that I listen to when I'm really mad. It's like Enemy, Face to Face. This one's on it. Too Close to Hate.

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4: 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A Gronk fitness weight room makeover, and a student from each school will win a $5,000 Big Deal Student Leadership Award. And one lucky school will win the ultimate prize, a $1 million home field upgrade and tailgate party. This is incredible, and I am such a believer in this. Most of you know, because I've talked about it a lot, my kids did so many high school sports. I believe in the value of high school sports, and my son is a Wisconsin State high school football champion. I love that T-Mobile is doing this, and I am proud to be a part of it. And this money goes towards helping kids realize their maximum potential. Sports imitates life. You've got to learn adversity. You've got to train. You've got to plan. You've got to work hard. 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
12: Weather. It's out there.
13: Sunshine mixed with clouds at times this afternoon with a slight chance for showers. Highs level off around 87. Southwest winds 8 to 15 miles per hour. Partly cloudy tonight. Slight chance for showers. Lows around 72. I'm weatherology meteorologist Paul Trombley. Currently, it's 83 degrees.
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JJ, oh, you get a say in every song we play. 1 through 5, 5 being the best. 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

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M for more, L for less. 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

0: 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No good.
1: What are we doing? We done? I think I've run out of things to say.
2: Oh my God, it finally happened.
1: Dude. I'm done. A little bit of a hangover, a little bit of dementia, a little bit of Thursday, you know what I'm saying? I think I'm done.
0: Johnny and D, JJO.
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13: 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New after 2 music from Shinedown. We'll also get to the latest from Catch Your Breath. We're going to talk keeping it local and tailgates after 2 JJO.

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You get a say in every song we play, 1 through 5, 5 being the best. M for more, L for less. What's your opinion on new music from Shinedown? Young Again, JJO.

Madison Solid Rock 94.1 JJO. Catch Your Breath dropped a new album on Friday titled Not Broken Enough. And off of that is their latest, Red Alert. Everyone rate it, JJO.

0: 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No good. And I went to Ho-Chunk, won a bunch of money.
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You get a say in every song we play. 1 through 5, 5 being the best. 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

0: All right. Let's do it. Friggin' Monday. Stupid friggin' Monday. I don't like you, man.
1: Man, I didn't even get a weekend. I was sick all weekend. That sucked.
0: Yeah. Yeah, there's nothing worse than getting sick going into the weekend. Mm-hmm. You just got to drink your way through it, Kiki. That's what I do.
1: No, man. I was on an antihistamine coma.
0: Yeah. You were a real wet blanket.
1: I still feel it. Still running deep in my veins.
0: Real whiny all weekend long. You were a real buzzkill.
1: I was not whiny. I was too busy sleeping. I was dead.
0: And now we have to start the week. So I had to deal with a whiny wife all weekend long.
1: Oh, man.
0: Drinking by myself. And now Monday. Whoopity-doo.
1: I would have loved to trade places with you.
0: Told you. Whiskey kills viruses. It's proven by science. Anytime I have a sniffle, a runny water, it's always a virus, and whiskey kills it. That's science.
1: It's science.
0: It also helps babies when they're teething, okay? Anyway, well, glad that you're feeling better now on a Monday. That's great. You're on the uptick.
1: That's how it works out, right?
0: Yeah. Waste
1: Ruined
0: the weekend.
1: My weekend.
0: Oh, great. I feel good on Monday. Ridiculous.
1: I guess I'll go back to work.
0: We're going to try and make the most of this Monday for you. So hang out, have a little fun with us. All right, let's get back to the music with Lit, My Own Worst Enemy on JJO.

Madison Solid Rock 94.1 JJO Brock Kiki. All right, what do we got lined up for him today? Coming up, we got dumb vocabulary. Is it good news on a Monday? Is it? I don't think so. And of course, all the best music. So hang out, have a little fun with us. Let's get back to the music with Megadeth Angry Again on JJO.

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10: 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JJO, we are everywhere. I don't know why I'm whispering it in a weird way. It doesn't make any sense. All right, let's get back to the music with Hailstorm, Wicked Ways on JJO. Everywhere.

Madison, Solid Rock, 94.1 JJO. Good news, stupid quick. He's on the way. Very stupid. Very quick. We are talking Lake America, smart cities, and getting busy. Perfect. All right. All that and more. Coming up right now, the warning kerosene on JJO.

0: Madison, Solid Rock, 94.1 JJO. All right, here we go. Stupid quickies. Well, let's kick it off with this. Google has started updating its maps to reflect President Donald Trump's executive order renaming Lake Ontario to Lake America in U.S. government records. Under Google's policy for disputed or region-specific place names, users in the U.S. will see Lake America, while users in Canada, A, will see Lake Ontario. This is a real story. This is something I pulled from the actual news.
1: This is my problem with this. We learned in school that Holmes is how you learn the Great Lakes, right? You got Huron, O is for Ontario.
0: Yeah.
1: Michigan, Erie, and Superior.
0: Yeah,
1: I get it.
0: That's right.
1: Now, what?
0: It's easy.
1: Now, Hames. What can we spell?
0: Hames.
1: It messes up the whole thing.
0: There's got to be something. Hames, or maybe we could I'll put it into Boggle later. That thing I used to cheat on Words with Friends that shuffles things around.
1: We'll
0: find a new one for the children.
1: We got to find a new one.
0: America.
1: I'm never going to remember it now.
0: USA. Hames. All right. Hames. What about this? According to a 2026 IMD Smart City Index, Zurich has been named the world's smartest city for the 7th year in a row, beating out 147 other cities worldwide. It was based on things like technology, infrastructure, quality of life, yada, yada, yada. Boston was the highest ranking U.S. city at number 35.
1: Really?
0: Well, immediately this becomes incredible.
1: Yeah.
0: When you say Boston, Boston is the smartest U.S. city, the guys who say Pac the Con, have it, yad, go Boston Bruins.
1: Is it because Harvard is there?
0: Give me a Sam Adams. One little spot, though.
1: I know,
0: though.
1: But that's what I guess. Like,
0: and
1: I don't know.
0: Here's the funny thing. The people from Boston don't go to Harvard.
1: I get it. They might not be born and raised there, but the people that are living there are going to very smart, universities.
0: They just watch one showing of Good Will Hunting, and they're like, oh, yes, it's got to be. How you like them apples? Smarts here, real smart guy. Sam Adams beer. Anyway, that's ridiculous. Lastly, apparently you don't always need to be in the mood to get busy. A new study found that women with low sexual desire still have sex a few times a month, often to maintain their relationships and avoid conflict. Researchers call it mercy sex. That's a lot of words just when you could have said married women.
1: Mercy.
0: That's a real long word around when you can just say married women.
1: You want to have mercy sex.
0: Unbelievable. And ladies, we know when it's mercy sex and we don't care.
1: Exactly.
0: All right? That's fine.
1: We don't need to name it.
0: Yeah. Look, when I say, do you want to have sex? Do you want to fool around? And you audibly sigh. That immediately tells me. Or ladies, if you go, fine. Like, we know, we get it. But again, we don't care.
1: We care.
0: In the words of Akon, doesn't matter, had sex. In the words of the Lonely Island Boys featuring Akon, doesn't matter, had sex. All right.
1: Doesn't matter why.
0: Why are you sighing through all of this? Are those sexy sighs or sad sighs? All right, that is your stupid quickies for a Monday. We'll be back with more. It's Brock and Kiki.

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0: Dude, it is a three-bean blitz, man. I put this coffee in my coffee.
1: Caramely, chocolatey, deliciousy.
0: I'm going to go out on a limb here and say it's the official coffee of Madison, Wisconsin. Can I do that?
1: We can say whatever you want. 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

Hour number two on the way. I got some thank yous that I need to get out there. Many massive thank yous for D's Radiothon for the kids. And also, I got some dating advice for you, or at least some help if you're trying to figure out what to do for date night. And, of course, as always, all the best music for you. What do we got coming up, man? We got Nine Inch Nails. I got Evanescence right around the corner. Right now, AIC, Man in the Box on JJO.

JJO. Well, don't forget, you have a say in every song we play here on JJO, 1 through 5. 5 being the best, M for more, L for less. Tell us what you think of Evanescence. Tell me when you've had enough on JJO.

Island Rock 94.1 JJO. God, I love those Canadian Sons of Guns, Theory of a Dead Man, Hate My Life. Don't go anywhere. I got Korn coming up. Plus, new rock from Ninth Key that you're going to want to stick around for. And some major thank yous for D's Radiothon for the kids as well. Right now, Nirvana on JJO.

Madison, Solid Rock, 94.1 JJO. Well, we can't say it enough. Thank you, thank you, thank you. Thank you. Man, what a success. Everyone who donated, bid on items, stopped out to the Boneyard for D's Radiothon for the kids. What a massive success that was. It was our biggest year for donations, and we couldn't have done it without you. That's right. Biggest year so far. You guys just keep giving more and more each year. 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And of course, thank you to our amazing sponsors, the Levy Giving Fund, the Diamond Center, Four Lakes Properties, and Harley Davidson of Madison. Man, what an event, and just can't wait to do it again next year. D's Radiothon for the kids on JJO.

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10: Starting off with a major accident in Windsor that has 19 East closed at the southbound interstate and the left lane blocked on 19 West at the northbound interstate. In Middleton, an accident at the Parmenter Street Discovery Drive traffic circle may still be an issue. No problems on the interstates or Beltline, but pockets of congestion are starting up. Brake lights on inbound John Nolan approaching North Shore Drive and on 151 South approaching the interstate. Plus traffic lighting construction congestion downtown on East Wash, Capitol Square, and campus. With your JJO traffic, I'm Stacy Kay.
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1: You've been married for a handful of years, or just been dating for a while. Finding things to do on date night can be difficult. Well, don't worry. Internet to the rescue. I'm going to show you a brand new way to figure out what to do for date night.
2: Ooh.
1: There you go. Fancy date night coming up. It's Brock and Kiki.

0: because once is never enough. Here's all the crap you missed. The afternoon dump of news. 94.1 JJO.
1: From the first stall of the JJO News Center, I'm Biatch.
2: Three men jumped onto a massive airbag on a body of water in Switzerland and launched a fourth man to a record-breaking height of 92.58 feet in the air. Swiss man Luke Siegenthaler, German Lennart Florsack, and American Tristan Kuhn jumped onto the airbag on August 9th and launched Swiss man Robin Steiner to a new record height for the sport known as blobbing. Robin first came to one of our events around 4 years ago and had a go at being launched from the blob. He immediately loved it, and we quickly realized that he had an exceptional talent for it. Since then, he has regularly attended our blobbing events. That is how we got to know Robin, and eventually the idea came about to attempt a new world record with him. Steiner's peak height of 92.58 feet broke the previous Guinness World Record of 72 feet and 2.14 inches, which was set way back in 2012. Who knew it was called blobbing?
0: The Afternoon Dump, 94.1 JJO.

0: You, what are we doing for date night?
1: I don't know. What do you want to do for date night?
0: I don't know. What do you want to do for date night? No one knows. Until now. There is a new viral trend going around for couples. The old school game MASH. You remember MASH? Where you where you pick your
2: mansion,
0: mate,
2: apartment,
0: or what,
2: shack
0: or
2: house.
0: Right. Anyway, well, it takes that same concept. Instead, it's called DATE, D-A-T-E, which stands for dinner, activity, treat, and entertainment.
2: Ooh.
0: So you put in your stuff all you want, and then you got to do like the little whatever, however you girls did that, you know, the math.
2: It was a science
0: to figure out.
2: Fingers, you put them in the little triangles and you move them around in and out.
0: So, yeah, and it seems like couples are finding a way to get everyone's input involved and then finding something that everyone will be happy with date.
2: No one's going to be happy with it. People are going to be sad that their thing wasn't picked and you're going to have to redo it. Everyone's going to complain.
0: Disagree, Kiki, because you know who's the only miserable one, at least when I watch these videos? The guys. Because guess what? It's not on that sheet. Sex. It should be D-A-T-E-S. And the guys fill out the sex part and then you ladies put whatever you want in the rest of it. Every video I've seen is some lady trying to be an influencer saying like, hey, y'all, we're back with another date night game. Uh-huh. And the dude just looks miserable because he's spent all this time. It's no different than when you ask your significant other, so hey, what do you want for dinner? What do you want to do today? What do you want? No, it's just, ladies, just pick and then let us have sex before anywhere in the mix, Kiki. It doesn't matter. It could be sedate. It could be datsy. It doesn't matter. Just make sure the S is in there somewhere.
2: It's got to be in there. What about snuggle? What if we put our own S's in there?
0: I will.
2: Snuggle time.
0: I'm calling a divorce lawyer immediately. The S is for snuggle, right? Spooning?
2: Spooning.
0: No.
2: Snuggles?
0: It's not. It's for sex.
2: Snoring.
0: That's what
2: Sleeping.
0: It is.
2: Sleeping.
0: Anyway, just tell me where you want to go, ladies. Just tell us and it'll be fine. I don't care. I don't care where it is. What we're doing doesn't matter. All right. We're going to be back with more. It's Brock and Kiki.

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17: Weather. It's out there.
18: Lows around 71 and foggy tonight under partly cloudy skies with a slight chance for storms. Winds out of the southwest, 5 to 10 miles per hour. Highs level off around 91 with fog in spots early tomorrow. Sunshine mixed with clouds at times. I'm weatherology meteorologist Paul Trombley. Right now, 86.
2: 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Pretty good for a Monday. We got your dumb vocabulary. And, of course, Monday, 5 o'clock hour. Is it good news? Is it good news? Are you sure? I don't think so. And of course, a ton of great music. Pantera on the way. I got Avatar's latest track right around the corner. Right now, Seven Dust, Black on JJO.

94.1 JJO. Well, don't forget, you have a say in every song we play here on JJO. 1 through 5, 5 being the best, M for more, L for less. I think I know what you're going to put for this one. Probably the same as mine. A lot of M's and a lot of 5's. It's Avatar, Crying Fire on JJO.

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And I know what you're asking yourself. Is it dumb? And I just have to say, why ask? It's in the name. Of course it's dumb. It's the dumbest thing you're going to hear all day. And honestly, it's going to be a low point for you during this day. This is the lowest point of your day coming up with dumb vocabulary. All right, we're going to be back with more. It's Brock and Kiki.

0: 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Well, let's get smart with our dumb vocabulary.
1: Just when I think you couldn't possibly be any dumber, you go and do something like this.
0: Your dumb vocabulary for today. Ooh. Man, what do I want to do for a... you know what? Because you had some fun making fun of men when they have their mantrums. What about mantis?
2: Mantis?
0: Mantis.
2: Oh, it's a man teasing someone? No.
0: You know, why don't you take the rest of the day off, Katie?
2: I would love that. I would so love to be back in bed by now. And that's exactly where I'm going after this.
0: Mantis.
2: A mantis. A girl. It's a man. Whoever wants to tease a man.
0: Tease right? A man. No,
2: a
0: not even. No.
2: Mantis.
0: No, mantis.
2: It's all one word.
0: Yes. It's man panties, all right? Panties. It's used to describe when a dude is acting like a chick.
2: Okay.
0: Manties. So, yes, panties. Yes.
2: I stuck on the tees.
0: Is there a manatee involved? Is there a...
2: I was about to go that direction because I was desperate.
0: An ocean mammal?
2: So,
0: example, Al, don't get your manties in a bunch, all right? Calm down. That gets dropped a lot amongst guy friends. Guy just kind of being a little bitch.
2: Get your panties in a wad.
0: He's whining about his golf score on the front nine.
2: Yeah.
0: Get your manties in a bunch, all right?
2: Oh, manties.
0: Hey, pick those manties out of your crack and sack up, buddy. So there you go. Yeah, don't throw a mantrum because your manties are in a bunch, okay?
2: I like it.
0: There you go. Terrible job, Kiki. We're going to be back with more. Stick around.

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3: ideas brought to life. The earlier accident in Windsor on 19 East at the southbound interstate has been moved to the right shoulder. No delay now. Here in town, an accident on High Point Road at Mineral Point Road may still be an issue. Clear on the interstates and most of the Beltline. Just slow westbound at Seminole Highway. Brake lights in the construction zone on John Nolan, plus traffic light and construction congestion downtown on East Wash, Capitol Square, and campus. With your JJO traffic, I'm Stacy Kay.
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4: Well, coming up, it's Monday. I want you to take your good news, and I want you to get the hell out of here, okay? You gonna try and tell me some good news on a Monday? Save it for Friday, pal. Is it good news? Is it? Well, it's not. I'm gonna tell you right now. And it's coming up. It's Brock and Kiki.

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2: Good news.
1: Good news. Good news. I got good news.
2: Is it though?
3: Is it though?
4: Is it though?
5: Is it though?
6: All right, Kiki. Is it good news? Well, good news, going to the dentist could get a little less painful. Researchers say a liquid called silver diamine fluoride can stop some cavities without shots, drilling, or fillings. In a study of more than 800 kids, it stopped decay in more than half treated baby teeth. And it could cost as little as $20.
4: What? All right.
6: Is it good news? No, because there's no way this is going to take off. All right, because it's
4: affordable.
6: It's too effective and too affordable.
4: Yeah, that's true.
6: No, I wish I didn't hear this, because next time I go to the dentist and they're like, oh, it's a $9,000 crown you have to pay up front. Yeah, because no, the big dental's going to get a hold of this and put the kibosh on it or put a premium on it.
4: You're so right.
6: It's like that 100%. It's like that guy who took the AIDS medication and jacked up the price like 9,000%. Remember that?
4: No.
6: There you go. That's what it is right there. Yep. Just give me a bunch of chiclets in my mouth. Hey, good news. He was thinking of his students. A former UW professor named Don Glickman died last November at 94, but he recently sent one last message to his favorite students. He'd given his daughter a list and told her to mail them a postcard with his picture that said, "If you're reading this, I'm dead, and I really liked you." His former students say it was completely on brand for Professor Glickman.
4: That's hilarious.
6: Is it good news? Not if you didn't get a postcard.
4: I know.
6: Think about that reunion.
4: He was my teacher, too.
6: Yeah.
4: I didn't get one.
6: Yeah.
4: He didn't like you, buddy.
6: So teachers do have favorites, I guess. That's what it is.
4: Oh, 100%.
6: Even from the grave. Yeah. Imagine that reunion. Oh, wasn't that so cool of Professor Glickman to send us that postcard? Yeah. What postcard? Oh.
4: He didn't like you.
6: You didn't get one.
4: Can you imagine a teacher just keeping this list his whole career? Just making notes. When you mess up, you see him just erase from some random list.
6: You just got off the postcard list. Damn it. Kind of crazy, man. Lastly, good news, they're married. A Southwest flight to Las Vegas turned into a wedding at 35,000 feet when the crew learned a couple was planning to elope. You already know where I'm going with this, Kiki. They organized the ceremony on board. The crew made a veil and dress out of toilet paper, a bouquet from coffee stirs, and the captain, who also happened to be an ordained minister, officiated.
4: Of course he was.
6: 178 passengers got to witness a mile-high wedding. Is it good news, Kiki? No.
4: No, because these scenarios only belong in movies. It's not in real life.
6: I would hate every second of that. One of my biggest fears in life.
4: Everyone, sit down.
6: Sit down.
4: Shut up.
6: So is this going to disrupt the cart service that I was supposed to be getting? Because we have to take...
4: 100%.
6: Is this going to disrupt the in-flight movie that I was promised?
4: Yeah, because the random girl that they've turned into a flower girl is now taking up the entire aisle with her petals.
6: Sit down. This is like a flash mob. Thank God that died off.
4: Yeah.
6: Can you imagine being in a mall just trying to eat your Kung Pao chicken from the Chinese place to the food cart, and all of a sudden there's people dancing and singing around you? Kill me. Just like on this flight. Oh, my God.
4: You really hate joy.
6: You know what I hope? While they're getting married, I hope the engine malfunctions. We hit the side of a mountain.
4: That's what I hope.
6: All right. Is it good news, Kiki?
4: No,
6: it's not. We're going to be back with more. Stick around.

94.1 JJO. Well, it was an absolute blast seeing this band on Saturday at the Sylvie. They were so good. I was fortunate enough, Kiki and I were fortunate enough to go do the meet and greet and sound check beforehand and meet the band, and they were just so awesome. And as far as like sound and tightness is concerned, one of the best I've seen in a long time, man. Also, if you missed my Discover New Music interview with the band, all three of them, actually, I got to have Robert, Keanu, and Brett join me. 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Of course, I'm talking about Dogstar. Man, I am just an even bigger fan now. This is All In now on JJO.

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1: 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You don't know that. We'll never. I guess we'll never know.
0: Johnny and D. JJO.
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16: Lows around 71 and foggy tonight under partly cloudy skies with a slight chance for storms. Winds out of the southwest, 5 to 10 miles per hour. Highs level off around 91 with fog in spots early tomorrow. Sunshine mixed with clouds at times. I'm weatherology meteorologist Paul Trombley. Currently, it's 84 degrees.
17: 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JJO, we are everywhere. We're going to be getting ourselves geared up for your 6 o'clock hour Frequent Rocker Top 10 Countdown, so hang out for that. For that, though, we got Metallica on the way. I got the latest from A Perfect Circle right around the corner. Right now, it's the Chili Peppers, Scar Tissue on JJO.

94.1 JJL. Well, good news. Monday, we're nearing the end. But first, we got to do your favorite part of the Monday, which is your Frequent Rocker Top 10 Countdown. That's right. Coming up in just a few, you rated, we tallied. We got your top 10 favorites from last week. You don't want to miss it. Another amazing list from all y'all out there. Until we get to that, though, let's do a perfect circle starless on JJL.

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2: 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That's right. We got them. You picked them and they're great. So let's do it. Number 10, Avatar, Crying Fire. 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

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I like to call them PM5K. That's what all the cool kids call them. For the laymans out there, it's Power Man 5000 when worlds collide. All right, let's keep her going. Number 8, New Rock now from Marilyn Manson. Boy, I want to see him. I have not seen him in concert in a while. I think the last one was in Ohio at Sonic Boom, maybe. Anyway, it was over there. And the only reason I'd go over to Ohio in Columbus, because it's a garbage state full of garbage people, would be to see Marilyn Manson. It's Exit Wound at number 8 on JJO.

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8: 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It's Bill Murray, Always Let You Down on JJO.

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Number 5 on your frequent rocker top 10 countdown. Breaking Benjamin or Breaking Benjamin. So stupid. Something Wicked. Before that, in the number 6 spot, Five Finger Death Punch in Wrong Side of Heaven. And of course, we kicked off this little chunk here with Bill Murray at number 7 with Always Let You Down. Let's keep it going with your number 4 spot. And I love these guys and I love this song, mostly because it reminds me of Total Recall. And that reminds me of the three boobed alien, which I hope all aliens have three boobs. It would make their takeover less terrifying, much more erotic. I don't know what I'm talking about. Anyway, it's All That Remains at 2 Weeks on JJO.

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7: 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We are almost there. That number one spot right around the corner. Right now, though, at the number three spot, a band that was featured on Discover New Music, at least Gala from the band was featured on Discover New Music. 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It's The Who and Lost Soul on JJO.

Madison, Solid Rock 94.1 JJO, sitting in the number two spot. New rock from Royal Bliss and Warning. Awesome new track from that band. All right, well, we have done it. We have officially made it to the number one song. I'm going to send you out with that in just a second. But of course, as always, thank you all so much for hanging out. We appreciate it. Hard Drive XL, the one and only Lou Brutus, coming up next, and he's going to wrap up your Monday. With that said, it's time for your number one frequent rocker top 10 countdown song, brought to you by Kalani Topsoil. Trust a worm to know good dirt with Kalani Topsoil. It's Corn Falling Away from Me on JJO.

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1: 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Welcome aboard.